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nothing in the misty morning fog with all our hearts that thumping and you, my brown eyed girl. And whatever happened to Tuesday and so slow? Gone down the old man with a transistor radio. 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
1: Hey you, don't watch that, watch this. 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The nuttiest sound around. 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
1: Audiencia Nacional has formally placed the former Prime Minister José Luis Rodríguez Zapatero under investigation in the Plus Ultra case, which examines whether the airline's pandemic-era rescue was granted irregularly. The judge believes that there are indications that Zapatero may have played a role in the decision-making process surrounding the bailout, though he denies any involvement. The court will now take statements and review documentation before deciding whether the case proceeds. The investigation forms part of a broader inquiry into alleged political influence in the allocation of state aid. Spanish police have arrested a man suspected of killing three people in a shooting in El Jadido in Almeria. Two men and women were found dead at two separate locations on Monday afternoon. A major search operation was launched involving drones, roadblocks and armed units before officers detained the suspect several hours later. Authorities are investigating whether the attack stemmed from a personal dispute. Local officials have condemned the violence and expressed support for the victims' families. And a judge in Martorell has ruled that there are indications that warrant further investigation into the possible involvement of Jonathan Andic in the death of his father, Mango founder Isaac Andic, in December 2024. The judge has ordered provisional prison, which can be avoided with a €1 million bail, whilst the inquiry continues. According to the court order, the judge cites contradictions in Andic's statements, evidence of a difficult personal relationship, and forensic findings that question whether the fall that caused the death was accidental. Investigators will continue gathering testimony, analysing forensic reports, and reviewing digital evidence before determining whether the case should proceed to trial. The assessment doesn't establish guilt, and Andic remains presumed innocent under Spanish law. He also denies any wrongdoing. And for the latest local and national news, check out wavemallorca.com. That's the latest from the Wave Mallorca newsroom.
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0: And a very, very good morning, everybody. How are you? Just your fine and dandy today, which is Wednesday. It's the 20th of May.
1: It's hump day.
0: It is hump day. Yeah, what does that mean, hump day?
1: Hump day, middle of the week.
0: Oh, middle of the week, that's
1: we're
0: right,
1: on
0: yeah.
1: The hump. We're all downhill from now.
0: We are definitely downhill. Well, anything happened last night? I'm just trying to think if anything untoward happened.
1: If I walked in here not knowing, I definitely do know what happened now.
0: Yes, my friends. We'll be talking about it today, of course. But anyway, let's get on with the show, professionally as always. This is the Wayne Bjorka Breakfast Show, weekdays 7 till 10. 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The newspaper front pages of media partners, the Mallorca Daily Bulletin, the business news and exchange rates to come. What else have I got coming? Yes, the World Cup song, brand new feature with the friends at Delicioso. 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Same for your score and anthem and your birthdays as well. Score and anthem with the friends at Palmer Jump. And your birthdays if you know somebody celebrating a birthday today. Or just tell us who they are and the song you want us to play for them. We can do that. We've got some musical variety birthdays. What happened on this day in music history? Sports news, well, we've been doing sports news pretty much all day today, to be perfectly honest, because there's lots to catch up on, of course. The survey prize, of course, with the friends at Crusoe's, that's coming up as well. So we've got always, as always, lots to fit in, lots of great music to come as well. You're right, anyway.
1: I'm
0: okay?
1: Well, yeah.
0: You're better today.
1: My voice is not as husky, which I'm
0: that's
1: happy
0: good.
1: About.
0: That's good.
1: Yeah.
0: Now, do you think it's a bit early to be playing this, or what? Come on.
1: You can have it.
0: She's going to let me have it. I was going to turn it off, but no, all right, I'll play it then. My team, the Arsenal, are champions.

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2: What you got, friend?
3: It is looking very lovely out there after a bit of an on and off week last week with the weather. Plenty of sunshine today, highs of 26, lows of 15, very warm. And then for the rest of my forecast looking forward, it is big sun tomorrow, highs of 27, lows of 16, a mainly sunny sky and very warm. Friday, the exact same again, sunny skies, very warm, highs of 27, lows of 15. Saturday, we're creeping up to highs of 28, big sunshine. Ooh. And Sunday, highs of 29. So that is it now. It looks like we are really ramping up into some hot weather, which is lovely to see.
2: Well, it's about time. Let's just put it like that. Do you know what I mean?
3: We keep
2: having rain
3: down.
2: Showers, didn't we?
3: Exactly.
2: Yeah, exactly. Okay, let's say a big thanks to our friends at Marchica.
0: The latest weather forecast right here on Wave Mallorca.
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2: Yeah, so my team, the Arsenal, did win the Premiership. I mean, when you walked in, I said, oh, are you all right? And she said, yeah, I'm fine. I'm feeling a bit better. And, she, and you said, are you all right? I said, yeah, I'm fine. I'm waiting to see, going like, congratulations or anything. And I said, well, I should be happy. Sorry. And you go, why?
3: Sorry, you got the wrong girl.
2: You're like Millwall, you're a fan.
3: Yeah, but I get all of my intake through my personal sports journalist, which is my dad.
2: Oh, okay.
3: I'm not like actively looking at the news.
2: Oh, right. Okay.
3: I get all of my Arsenal news actively through you.
2: Yeah, there you go.
3: My Arsenal sports journalist.
2: I am not going to go on about it too much today.
3: Are you sure?
2: Proving right I am. Don't you worry. Every song, not every song, no, it won't be every song, but it'll be, you know, quite a few songs dedicated to my team.
3: Yes, and you're going to head to London this weekend,
2: I'm heading to London, not this weekend, the weekend after.
3: Oh, it's next weekend, okay.
2: To go and watch, hopefully, go and watch the Champions League final at the Emirates, the Arsenal Stadium, and then obviously go and watch the parade, which is on Sunday as well.
3: Does the parade go through London, or they just keep it outside the stadium?
2: Just pretty much outside the stadium, okay. To be perfectly honest, yes. Yeah. Just outside the stadium, so. I'm playing this one for my boys, because it's been 22 years, so pretty much my eldest, it's been this long for the last time we won the Premiership. So I'm planning for these two.
3: This is a great song.

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1: Checking out the high seas then today. Northwest of Mallorca, Dragonair and Foreman Tours are variable at 1 to 3. Changing to a southerly and southwesterly at 4 to 5. In and around Dragonair, where sea steady is calm to smooth and becoming slight. Northeast of Mallorca, Foreman Tours, Decanter Perez, a southerly and southwesterly at 2 to 4. Changing locally to a northeasterly in the afternoon, sea steady is smooth. East of Mallorca, Decanter Perez, Salinas is a southwesterly at 3 to 5. Sea steady is smooth to slight. And south of Mallorca, Salinas, Dragonair is a southerly and southwesterly at 3 to 4. Sea steady is smooth to slight. Let's move into Menorca. We've got a southwesterly at 3 to 4, sea steady smooth to slight. Channel of Menorca is a southerly and southwesterly at 2 to 4, then a southerly during the afternoon, sea steady smooth to slight. Cabrera has a southerly and southwesterly at 3 to 4, sea steady smooth. Channel of Mallorca is a southerly and southwesterly at 3 to 4, sea steady smooth to slight. Ibiza, southerly and southwesterly at 3 to 5, sea steady smooth to slight. And Formentera has a southerly and southwesterly at 4, sea steady smooth to slight. But no weather advisories, so we'll say a big thanks to our friends at Avid.
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1: 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Located right on the beach, it serves a mix of British and European fare, including breakfast, gourmet burgers and cocktails. So to be in the bin to win on Friday, as always, you've got to get a question correct during the course of the week. Like and share the post as well. Yesterday's question and answer. One in four people say that this item of clothing is washed the least. What is it? One in four people say that this item of clothing is washed the least. What is it?
2: Jeans.
1: Is the correct answer.
2: Oh, nice. They say, don't they, that you shouldn't wash your jeans a lot.
1: Why?
2: Because it just really messes with the fibres of jeans. Like, you should be wearing your jeans at least like 5 to 6 times before washing them. Obviously, if you get a stain, then wash them sooner. But it's better for you not to wash your jeans so often.
1: There you go. Every day's a school day.
2: There you are.
1: Marvellous.
2: Thank you. Tips.
1: That's our chief jean expert. Miss Yasmin Hargis.
2: I love a pair of jeans.
1: So today's question. Nearly 30% of people said they do this when they visit someone's house for the first time.
2: Oh, goodness.
1: What? 30%, or nearly 30% of people say that they do this when they visit someone's house for the first time. I find this quite surprising, the answer, to be perfectly honest.
2: Look at what hand soap they have in the bathroom.
1: Oh, really?
2: Yeah.
1: Do you do that, do you?
2: Well, I don't know. Sometimes I walk into someone's bathroom, I go, oh, they've got hand wash and lotion.
1: Oh, they're very posh.
2: Very poosh.
1: Yeah.
2: And I'm like, oh, lotion my hands too.
1: Yeah, but you know what, right? Listen, yeah. I don't know if you're the same, but if you've got people coming around, then you tend to sort of put a bit more out than you would normally.
2: Yeah.
1: Yeah?
2: Yeah.
1: You tidy up and everything else.
2: True. Well, that reminds me of, like, you know when you're a kid and your mum's like, clean your bedroom, so-and-so's coming round. You're like, what, they're going to walk in the door and go, I've just got to check every bedroom and make sure it's really
1: well,
2: tidy.
1: Well, to be honest with you, you'll know. One day, you'll have kids and you'll know. Then you've got to hide things everywhere because kids leave things everywhere.
2: Yeah.
1: So when someone's coming around, you're putting things in cupboards.
2: Oh,
1: you're
2: God,
1: putting things everywhere. There's toys everywhere. Do you know what I mean? There's everything. Lego, because, you know, no one wants to step on a bit of Lego. Mm. Do you know what I mean? So it's just everywhere. And then obviously people come in and go, oh, you run a nice household here. And you go, don't look in them cupboards.
2: Don't open they're covered, yeah. Everyone's got one of those cupboard or drawers where you just like sweep everything into that.
1: It's
2: Don't
1: true.
2: Open that for a while.
1: It's true. And then you sort of put your books out, do you know what I mean? To make like, you look like you're actually knowing, you know what you're doing, do you know what I mean?
2: Like a candle.
1: Yeah, yeah, like exactly. Put the coffee pot on.
2: Yeah.
1: Yeah, yeah, yeah, yeah. All done that. Yeah, yeah, we all
2: live
1: do that.
2: Civilized.
1: Anyway, coming up after the break, what have we got? We got some newspaper front pages with our media partners, Mallorca Daily Bulletin. We've also got the businesses and exchange rates to come. The survey question is there on Facebook. You can give it a go now. 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Have you got a little story for us today?
2: Yeah, I've seen a few little bits.
1: Oh, yeah, so I've got a couple actually today as well.
2: Nice,
1: that I've been saving up. I've had one that I've saved up for about 3 weeks
2: because
1: I haven't seen you. And then were we together last week? Did we do a show last week?
2: I didn't do last week because I judged.
1: Oh, you were ill.
2: And I was trying to save the week.
1: That's right, that's right. Yeah. So the week before we did Thursday instead of Wednesday,
2: yeah.
1: And there was something that I didn't. Well, it doesn't matter anyway.
2: The suspense. I'm
1: I mean, you can't. But anyway, I don't know if I've mentioned it. The Arsenal or the champions.
2: Really?
1: Have I said it? Yeah.
2: It's
1: new.
2: That's ringing a bit of a bell.
1: Yeah.
2: This is a tune.
1: It is a tune, actually. Yes. The Clash to the break.

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0: What's making the headlines with our media partner, the Mallorca Daily Bulletin, your inside track to the latest news and stories from across the island?
1: Yeah, that was simply red, of course, because my team played in red.
2: Oh,
1: see what I did there?
2: Oh, yeah, I do now.
1: Reggae. let's look at... we're not going to go on too much about it today, to be honest with you. I don't know if I've mentioned it that my team are the champions of the league.
2: Maybe once or twice.
1: Not Champions League, sorry. Champions of the Premiership, probably, is probably a better thing to say. But we are in the Champions League final as well, just so you know that.
2: Yeah.
1: Mm.
2: Okay.
1: Not giving you too much cup.
2: We did also know that, actually.
1: Did you? Okay.
2: We did,
1: All right. Anyway, should we go on with the papers? What you got, friend?
2: The Sun claims the next series of Married at First Sight UK has been axed after two women who appeared previously on the reality TV show alleged they had been raped and made other claims of sexual misconduct. This comes following the fact that they're actually scrapping airing all seasons on their streaming platforms.
1: At the Times, milk, egg and bread prices could be frozen in the UK. This is something to do with the conflict in the Middle East, of course. I think it was the Chancellor that came out and asked if supermarkets would do it. I don't think the supermarkets are too happy about it, though, to be honest.
2: Yeah, the same thing on the Daily Telegraph. Rachel Reeves is pressuring supermarkets to cap food prices in an attempt to limit inflation as a result of the Iran war. Also a big photo there of the new three presenters of Strictly Come Dancing.
1: Yeah, are you a fan of Strictly? Did you watch it?
2: No, I'm not. But I kind of follow it just through socials.
1: I was just going to ask if it made a difference to your life who the presenters were. Or anything,
2: it doesn't, really. No. Okay. I mean, there's a bit of... I don't know if it's controversy, but I think a lot of people thought Rylan was going to get the gig.
1: Okay.
2: Because he's very much into it, and he presented one of the shows, like the second shows.
1: Because this Josh Widdicombe is a bit left field, isn't it?
2: I agree.
1: He's quite a funny guy, though. I must be honest.
2: Yeah, they're obviously doing it for the comedy factor. I mean, having three presenters, I feel like, is quite a lot for that show.
1: Well, they normally have
2: someone up the top interviews them when they've finished a dance.
1: Yeah. Although, is that the same girl?
2: Yeah,
1: it's normally Claudia and Tess, isn't it?
2: Yes, that's true.
1: Yeah. I don't know how they're going to split it then.
2: An interesting dynamic.
1: Let's see. Cabinet ministers woo Burnham in race for top jobs. This is in reference to Andy Burnham, of course, the guy that's going to try and get in Manchester against a reform candidate who's apparently a plumber.
2: Oh.
1: Yeah.
2: Okay.
1: So he'll be getting his rods out when he goes to the House of Parliament, I suppose. If he gets in, of course, that is. Let's see.
2: The Daily Mirror. Singer Kylie Minogue has spoken about her experience of battling cancer in a new three-part Netflix documentary. I hadn't seen this. Have you also seen, actually, that there's going to be a new Netflix documentary about Rafa Nadal?
1: Yes.
2: Yeah, I saw the trailer for that.
1: Yeah, we did it some showbiz news a few weeks ago. I remember, yes. Apparently it's sort of a warts and all. It's supposed to be really, really good.
2: Yeah, I saw a little trailer that you put on his Instagram last night. It looked really good.
1: The Mail, Burnham said that men who identify as women should be able to use female toilets, he said. I'm not too bothered about this. They're just trying to dig up dirt on people. And they always do that, the papers. It's sort of, not right in my opinion. But anyway, there you go.
2: Mm-hmm.
1: What do I know?
2: The Daily Star leads on a story about live chicks being hatched from a 3D printed egg in what the paper calls a cracking significant breakthrough.
1: Oh, brilliant. Well done. Lots of egg references there in that.
2: What came first, the chicken or the 3D egg?
1: Who knows? Daily Express. Arsenal win their first title for 22 years, it says. I mean, who knew? Who knew?
2: Was you looking for that as you were scrolling down?
1: About the first one that did it. The Star sort of mentioned it, but not a great headline. Energy bills to soar by £200 in another failed promise, says the front page of the Daily Express this morning. That's about it, isn't it?
2: Yeah, I'd say so.
1: Let's look at the bulletin then this morning. Cyclists no longer allowed on hard shoulders under new Spanish road rules. The aim is not to ban cyclists from using roads, but to rather improve safety, they say. The sights of groups of cyclists cycle on the hard shoulders of Mallorca's roads, with cars slowing down to overtake. It's a familiar scene across the island, they say. But they're now looking to change that slightly. What do they? However, recent regulatory, is that how you pronounce that?
2: Nice one.
1: Not very good in the morning. Changes published in Spain's official state gazette, the BOE, as they call it, BOE, could bring a significant change to some of these roads. The updated rules authorise a reduction of even removal of hard shoulders on certain interurban roads to create segregated cycle paths running alongside the carriageway. That's not a bad idea.
2: No, not
1: particularly if we're obviously an island that is popular for cyclists.
2: Yes.
1: So then do something for them.
2: Yeah, I agree.
1: Do you know what I mean?
2: Because I think when cyclists try and squeeze onto the hard shoulder, they're doing it because they want to try and help you as the driver. So if they had a dedicated cycle lane, I think that would be, great.
1: I agree.
2: Yeah. I always feel sorry for the cyclists. It gets a lot of stick, doesn't it? And I think...
1: Well, having been one now...
2: Yeah, I'd be so nervous.
1: I can more relate, if the truth be known. Do you know what I mean?
2: And how
1: you do
2: you
1: that?
2: Find it? Are you not so nervous about cars that are behind you feeling... Like, I would just feel like such a nuisance, like I was in the way. I'd be so self-conscious.
1: No, I wasn't... I'm just... give them what for if they started having a go at me anyway, do you know what I mean? But I was all right. Buses are quite difficult, actually. You know, bus going by you is, or a lorry even as well, do you know what I mean? Because obviously they're big and they create a sort of a backdraft to you as well, do you know what I mean? But other than that, no, I don't think, I think I was all right. Well, until I fell off, of course, which wasn't great.
2: No,
1: I wasn't even on the road. I was on the pavement at that point. Do you know what I mean? I'll tell you why. I was on the pavement because the road, there was a road in Santa Ponza. They've dug up the road. Do you know the one, the main sort of track?
2: They've been digging it up for ages, haven't they?
1: Yeah. And that road hadn't been tarmacked. But they tarmacked the pavement. And I was there on a Saturday afternoon. It was nobody around. I was literally on my own. Do you know what I mean? So I thought, I'll go on the pavement. It's nice and smooth. Do you know what I mean? Rather than bumping myself to death on the bumpy road. And as I'm going down the pavement, there's this cable that I didn't see because it was a black cable on a black pavement. Didn't see it, and it just completely wiped me out. So probably my fault at the end of the day. But anyway, what do?
2: You live and you learn.
1: You live and you learn, you do. That's it. So, and Brian's still going, he said, you do it again next year, or two? Yeah, well, let's see, Brian, shall we? we'll see. Well, you're another year older, do you know what I mean? Don't help.
2: Yeah, right.
1: Let's say thanks to our media partners, the Mallorca Daily Bulletin.
0: That's your update from the Mallorca Daily Bulletin. 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
1: Coming back with the papers. No, not the papers, we've just done them. What are we doing? Business news, that's it. Have I mentioned... No, I won't mention it again.

0: No, I'm not singing. I'll let these boys sing. Oh, it's a tune, isn't it?
1: When is this sung? At what point is it?
0: Just before the game kicks off.
1: So as the players are walking out.
0: It's a guy called Louis Dunford.
1: Mm-hmm.
0: It's an anthem, as they say.
1: Got your eyes closed.
0: Oh yeah, I love it.
1: You're feeling it.
0: I could play the whole song, but he swears in it, so I can't.
1: Yeah, just got the chorus.
0: It's a bit of a shame, really.
1: Yeah. Was he a singer? Or
0: yeah,
1: is
0: he's a singer. He goes out and gigs.
1: Okay.
0: He goes out and gigs. He's actually quite a good singer, actually.
1: Oh, yeah?
0: Yeah, and he wrote it and presented it. And he didn't think it was actually going to sort of get... So they played it once at the stadium, and everybody loved it.
1: Mm-hmm.
0: And then ever since then, they've taken it on. And he said, I just, you know, did it out of... Because of my love for Arsenal, really, to be perfectly honest. Quick look at the business news. Inflation figures published shortly in the UK. Will there be a smokescreen for future pain, they say? And also, we've mentioned it already this morning in the papers, but supermarkets are encouraged by Rachel Reeves to cap food prices, particularly on the sort of the basics, like the eggs and the bread and the milk, etc.
1: Do you remember, like, during lockdown, they put, like, security tags on butter? Remember that?
0: Yeah, well, they did it on toilet rolls as well, didn't they? Do you remember?
1: Crazy.
0: I did this story yesterday, actually. I don't know if you heard. Obviously, you were listening yesterday, weren't you?
1: Of course.
0: Yeah, you liar.
1: I do listen, I swear.
0: We did this story about toilet roll and kids getting toilet roll quotas because apparently they use, what was it, what did I say? It was over 2 million or 2 million rolls or something or other of toilet rolls because kids, being kids,
1: yeah, they just
0: don't know the,
1: put it
0: you know.
1: Off, yeah.
0: Yeah, they just, pardon?
1: Sorry. No, like, pull it. Oh my goodness, he's collapsed. Whoa.
0: I can't say that.
1: I can't say anything around
0: no,
1: you.
0: No, but...
1: Leave me alone, I'm ill.
0: Oh dear, that's a tough
1: one. You've gone on bright red.
0: I'm sorry. Oh, that's really funny. Anyway, right, sterling against the euro is 1.1549, and sterling against the US dollar is 1.339.
1: Don't make me cough.
0: Can I say hello and good morning to a good friend of mine, Stuart Smith? We've known each other a very, very long time. He's a rep. He was a rep with me many, many years ago. Then he owned a bar up in Alkiri, a very famous bar, which I can't remember the name of his bar now. I've just put me right off. I'll remember it in a minute. Anyway, Stuart sent me a message last night with about 2 minutes to go. He said, I've just stuck 50 quid on City at 7-1. It's a win-win. I'm happy to lose the 50 quid, he said. Because that's when they just scored. Do you remember I said to you, they scored with about 2 minutes to go. And I was like, oh, no, don't lose it now. Do you know what I mean? This is Bournemouth. It's not my team. It's Bournemouth. Do you know what I mean? Don't lose it now. They played so well. And then City scored in the 94th minute. It was 96 minutes. And that's when he sent me the text. He said, oh, yeah. He said, I've just put 50 quid. He says, when did it matter? He said, I'm happy. He's a Man United fan.
1: Okay, right.
0: He's a Man United fan. So, Goodies is a good fella. Goodfellas. Goodfellas is the name of his bar. Goodfellas is the name of his bar. And he's asked for a great song, actually. And it's a good tune. And it's a good tune for the Arsenal today as well, actually. Is he going to play? Are you going to play this tune? Are you there? Oh, there you are.
1: Oh, great tune.
0: Should we do one of our stories next?
1: Yeah, go for it.
0: All right, coming up.

0: Band name is Stuart Smith. He's listed back in the UK. He's a chauffeur, actually. That's what he does.
1: Oh, nice.
0: Chauffeurs, he's bossed around everywhere.
1: Lovely.
0: And he's up in Leeds right now. That's where he is. That's where
1: nice.
0: He's listening.
1: Nice, morning.
0: So, listen, Hayley McCauley, does that name ring a bell to you?
1: Ooh, it does.
0: Does it?
1: Is she an actress?
0: No, she's not an actress.
1: McCauley.
0: Hayley McCauley from Wigan. Actually.
1: Oh, right. Well, then no.
0: No.
1: Why?
0: What's wrong with Wigan?
1: Oh, no, you said it like she was a normal person, so I'm not
0: Well, she might well be a normal
1: person.
0: Do you know no, she's, not, she's a normal
1: okay,
0: person?
1: Well, I'm not from Wigan.
0: Because she's from Wigan. Huh?
1: No. Go on.
0: Oh, no, she's a northerner. No. Well, Hayley McCauley from Wigan said she was over the moon to successfully defend her title as the World Flat Pack Champion at the Excel Centre in London.
1: Whoa.
0: This is serious, right? She built a bedside table in 8 minutes and 20 seconds.
1: Goodness.
0: It took the warehouse worker, who has her own flat pack support business, there you go,
1: yeah.
0: 9 minutes and 39 seconds to claim the championship at last year's inaugural event, and she beat her record.
1: Goodness.
0: This is a thing
1: that you'd never know about.
0: Another one to the collection, she said, as she collected her golden key medal at the event. It's probably one of those Allen key,
1: yeah,
0: you know what I mean? You know,
1: yeah.
0: That you do the things up with.
1: Okay, yes.
0: Do you know what I mean? Which is part of the Grand Designs Live. The competition saw two groups of flat pack experts face across over 2 rounds. The first round involved assembling a bookcase, with the fastest 2 from each heat making it to the final. The last 4 then went head-to-head, building a two-drawer bedside table in front of a live audience. Whilst on-stage property expert and Grand Designs contributor Kunlei Barker provided a running commentary. This must be so exciting.
1: Yeah.
0: In your childhood, you build Lego, she said. It's just the same thing on a bigger scale. If you get bogged down and you're getting frustrated, the best thing to do is walk away and just take 10 minutes. Well, you can't do that if you're doing it in less than 8 minutes, can you?
1: Mm.
0: All the furniture assembled during the competition will be donated to the British Heart Foundation, which is very nice.
1: Oh, that is very nice.
0: So there you go. Flat Pack Building Championships.
1: See, what I would say is that they're making sure...
0: Flat Pack Building Championships.
1: See, what I would say is that they're making sure for this competition all of the screws are there. Otherwise,

0: Well, you buy barbecue. They come in flat packs as well, you know. You don't buy them like built. Yeah. I had all this thing. I bought a, it's a few years ago now, an all singing, all dancing barbecue, one of the gas ones, which is a bit of a cheating one, do you know what I mean? And we had to build it.
1: Oh. Like a big metal barbecue setup.
0: Yeah. Yeah.
1: What?
0: No, exactly. It's what I said when it came in. I thought they'd give me a snooker table here. I don't want that. I want a barbecue. And they said, oh, no, you've got to build it yourself.
1: Oh.
0: So, you know what I mean? It's not just the stuff you get from IKEA. You know, go to Leroy Merlin, get yourself a barbecue. Yeah, got to build it as well, friend.
1: No.
0: Oh, yes.
1: Oh, God. Yeah, that's a walk-away job for me.
0: Yeah, me too.
1: I can't do
0: me
1: that.
0: Me too. And you're better off paying the fellas to come around and do it for you, to be honest with you.
1: Yeah, for sure.
0: Do you know what I mean? Because you can do that, can't you?
1: It says, do you want it to just deliver or deliver and set up?
0: Yes.
1: Yeah, set it up.
0: Set it up, friend. Yeah. Set it up. Gas
1: barbecues aren't a cheat.
0: Sorry?
1: Gas barbecue's not cheating.
0: Well, it is a little bit, isn't it?
1: Compared to what, like doing it
0: With charcoal.
1: Yeah.
0: Mm.
1: Long, though.
0: What, he's doing the charcoal?
1: Well, I went round someone's house once for dinner.
0: Do you want to mention their names? Or No. Okay, come on then.
1: And they would do it. They had like a charcoal, like build the fire barbecue.
0: Okay.
1: Oh, and it just took so long for the barbecue to heat up. I was starving.
0: Did they sort of provide any picky bits at
1: the
0: beginning?
1: Actually, they did provide some picky bits.
0: Oh, okay,
1: yeah.
0: Well, that's all right.
1: So it was like pitch black. What time do you have dinner?
0: Have you it gone varies. Spanish? A little bit more Spanish. I'm not a 6 o'clocker.
1: Oh, I'm a 6 o'clocker.
0: Are you?
1: Yeah.
0: Oh, right. Okay, no. I'm more of an 8 o'clocker, really, now.
1: Are you really?
0: Yeah, and to be honest with you, the other day, right, this is truth. On Sunday, my son played a really good game of football. My son was very, very good. Played really well. And they won 1-0. And right at the end of the game, he came over and said, Dad, the train's going to take us out for a meal, for celebrating. It was the last game of the season. He's going to take us out. I said, OK, so where are you going to take you? So a pizzeria in a place called Establishments, which is just outside Parma, basically. Mm-hmm. But then, you know, coming from coming from Santa Ponsa, do you know what I mean? It's a bit of a pain. Mm-hmm. So I said to my wife, what are we going to do? I said, I might as well just stay in the car park at the restaurant, have a kip and wait for him to come back out again. Otherwise, I'll go all the way back again. Mm-hmm. And I said, oh, why don't we go for something to eat? You know, you and me, while we wait, which is what
1: that's
0: we did.
1: Nice.
0: We went to a place called Safarinera. You know Safarinera?
1: No.
0: Safarinera is it's a meat restaurant. Okay. It's the windmill. You'll see the windmills as you go if you're driving past the airport. Mm-hmm. Drive past the airport. Look over to your left hand side.
1: Mm-hmm.
0: You've got Playa de Palma, Arenal, and Capestilla on your right, and on the left is Safarinera. And they do it's like a big open grill as you walk in,
1: wow.
0: And then you just have like. Whatever you want, steak or, you know, or chicken or whatever. It's literally just all meat. There's, you know, if you're a vegetarian,
1: it's not for you.
0: Not for you, friend. Okay. It took us an hour to eat. And we went back again and picked him up. It was great.
1: That's
0: and
1: lovely.
0: The only time that was 9:30 at night.
1: No, it was
0: yeah,
1: not.
0: Yeah, 9:30. And as we were leaving, we were left at, it was probably about 10:45. Yeah, it was about 10:45 when we were leaving. People still coming in. To eat.
1: Oh, see, that's just crazy. I get this all the time, right? Because if I go out for dinner, I'll push it to 7:30 is the latest I'd have a reservation. And I'm only doing it because otherwise, you walk into the restaurant, it's literally just you. And you feel really silly because everyone eats so late. But I just can't do it. I need my food to digest before I sleep.
0: Well, yeah, I know it's not good for you. Do you know what I mean? You should obviously, eat. So the 6 o'clock is the cut-off for anybody sort of on some sort of a diet. That is this cut-off, isn't it?
1: Oh, is it?
0: No, yeah, and don't eat again till midday the next day. So you've got the 12-hour, you know, the whatever it is.
1: I understand but, the height of summer because
0: not
1: it
0: for
1: is
0: me,
1: hot.
0: Friend. I was having a cup of tea and a bit of cake at about 12 o'clock last night. Still celebrating.
1: That's
0: how it goes. I'm celebrating with a cup of tea. Do you know what I mean?
1: Yeah.
0: Whereas years ago it would have been a bottle of beer. Well, quite a few beers actually. But that's next week because we're going to London next week.
1: We're going to London, saving it
0: up for next week. Let's say good morning to Gus. He's listening up in Scotland right now. I know Gus. Gus is happy because his team won the championship last week in Scotland. He's a Celtic fan. So morning to you.
1: Yeah, I heard about that.
0: Yeah. That was a good game. Yeah, it was a good game actually. I did watch it. But I don't know if I mentioned. Have I mentioned yet that my team won the Premiership last night? No. We'll take this to the news. Come back in the next hour. Keep it here. It's Wavy Yorker. Myself and Yasmin in the chair today.

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1: In today's news, Labour's leadership crisis continues to dominate the headlines this morning, with Andy Burnham officially confirmed as Labour's candidate for the crucial Makerfield by-election. The Greater Manchester Mayor is now widely seen as the front-runner to eventually replace Prime Minister Keir Starmer, with growing pressure mounting inside the party after poor polling and heavy local election losses. Meanwhile, fresh concerns have emerged over the spiralling cost of HS2 after ministers admitted the rail project could now exceed £100 billion, with passengers potentially waiting until at least 2036 before trains begin running. Transport Secretary Heidi Alexander described the delays and soaring costs as unacceptable. The government is also reportedly in talks with major supermarkets over voluntary price caps on essential foods, including bread, milk and eggs, as ministers look for ways to ease pressure on struggling households during the continuing cost of living crisis. In entertainment news, the BBC has confirmed the new presenting team for Strictly Come Dancing. TV presenter Emma Willis, comedian Josh Widdicombe and professional dancer Johannes Radebe have been announced as the new hosts, with bosses promising a fresh era for the flagship Saturday night show ahead of its autumn return. In Spain, police have arrested the son of Mango fashion founder Isak Andic following the billionaire businessman's fatal mountain fall near Barcelona. Investigators are continuing to examine the circumstances surrounding the tragedy after the retail tycoon died during a hiking trip in the Catalonian mountains. And finally, Arsenal fans are celebrating this morning after the club secured their first league title in 22 years. Mikel Arteta's side sealed the Premier League crown in dramatic fashion last night, sparking huge celebrations across North London and ending more than two decades of waiting for Gunners supporters. For Wave Mallorca, this is Harriet Gordon.
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0: And a very, very good morning to you. Good to have you with us. This is the Wake Me Up Breakfast Show, weekday 7 till 10. 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Myself and Chris Marina playing you the tunes. It is Wednesday, which means Yasmin is here with me in the studio. Good morning.
1: Good morning.
0: You okay?
1: I'm very well, you?
0: Have I mentioned the fact that my team...
1: No, here we go again.
0: Oh, sorry. don't want to go on about it. Just saying. Time for your weather.
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0: What you got, friend?
1: A very good week to be outside this week.
0: Good.
1: Big old sunshine. Today, a little bit of cloud, highs of 27, lows of 16, but very warm. And then going into the foreseeable, we've just got big sun, no clouds at all. Tomorrow, highs of 27, lows of 16, mainly sunny and very warm. Friday is exactly the same thing, highs of 27, lows of 16, big sun. Saturday creeps up to highs of 28, very sunny sky and very warm. And Sunday creeps up again, highs of 29, lows of 17, sunny and very warm. And it is looking like we're into that summer weather now.
0: Fantastic. That's what we want to hear, don't we?
1: Yeah.
0: All right, let's say a big thanks once again to our friends at Marchica.
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0: This week's survey prize with the friends at Crusoe's down on Magaluf Beach, offering you the chance to win for yourself a three-course meal for two with a bottle of house wine. From the classics you love to the new flavours you didn't know you needed, Crusoe's is the place to go. So what you need to do is get a question correct, like and share the post, and you're in that bin to win on Friday. Nearly 30% of people say they do this when they visit someone's house for the first time. What is it? Nearly 30% of people said that they do this when they visit someone's house for the very first time. What is it?
1: I don't know. You're sort of like scoping out their furniture, looking at what they've got. I don't know, really.
0: It's a bit of a weird answer, I tell you.
1: Is it?
0: Yeah.
1: Is it something you would do?
0: No. Although I used to... I used to do it when my mum was alive. I used to do it to my mother's, definitely.
1: Oh, okay.
0: Yeah, every time. Well, obviously every time, because obviously I lived here and she lived there, so I didn't do it that often, do you know what I mean? But I would do it every time I went.
1: Mm.
0: There you go. That was a clue. That not is, really a great clue,
1: well,
0: but there you go.
1: That's interesting, though.
0: Coming back with all your naughty weather next.

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1: 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In and around Dragonera, Westy City is calm to smooth, becoming slight. Northeast of Mallorca, Formentor, Decanter, Paris, Southern and Southwest at 2 to 4. Locally at Northeasty during the afternoon, sea steady smooth. East of Mallorca, Canterbury, Salinas is a southern and southwesterly at 3 to 5. Sea steady smooth to slight. And south of Mallorca, Salinas, Dragonera is a southern and southwesterly at 3 to 4. Sea steady smooth to slight. Moving into Menorca today, we've got a southwesterly at 3 to 4. Sea steady smooth to slight. Channel of Menorca is a southern and southwesterly at 2 to 4. Locally at force 5 during the afternoon, sea steady smooth to slight. Cabrera has a southern and southwesterly at 3 to 4. Sea steady smooth. Channel of Mallorca is a southern and southwesterly at 3 to 4. Sea steady smooth to slight. Ibiza has a southern and southwesterly at 3 to 5. Sea steady smooth to slight. And Formentera has a southern and southwesterly at force 4. Sea steady once again smooth to slight. But there are no weather advisories, so big thanks to our friends at Avid.
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1: So what you got, friend?
2: Do you like salt and vinegar crisps?
1: Oh, but hang a minute.
2: Hold on.
1: Probably better to ask what flavour crisps don't you like? It's probably easier.
2: Okay, well, what is your favourite flavour?
1: It depends what crisp I'm eating. Does that make sense?
2: You mean as in the style of crisp?
1: Yes.
2: Go on. Explain.
1: So if I'm eating like just a normal crisp, like a Walker's, because they're the go-to, aren't they, really?
2: Yeah.
1: Possibly prawn cocktail.
2: Okay.
1: I'm a prawn sandwich kind of man.
2: Yeah, okay.
1: If I'm eating McCoy's.
2: Which is ridged.
1: Yeah.
2: Yeah.
1: Got to be the beef.
2: Okay.
1: If I'm eating, I've gone through every flavour now, or every packet. Knickknacks.
2: Oh, yeah.
1: You know knickknacks?
2: I do, yeah.
1: Scampi and lemon.
2: Oh, my God. Is that a flavour?
1: Yeah, scampi and lemon. There's only three. There's scampi and lemon. There's not spicy rib, nice and ribby or something like that. And then I don't like the spicy ones, too spicy for me. But I like the rib ones.
2: Are they the ones that are like the shape of twiglets?
1: Yeah, sort of thing, yeah. But then you see, I won't eat square crisps. I don't like hula hoops. Don't like discos. Don't really, any sort of, you know, they've got to have a bit of oomph to them. You know what I mean?
2: So would you ever have a salt and vinegar crisp?
1: Oh, yeah. Lay's salt and vinegar, very nice.
2: Salt and vinegar.
1: Yes,
2: okay.
1: Very good.
2: Well, there has been a taste test of the 40 most popular brands to see what is the best salt and vinegar crisp.
1: Oh, really?
2: I do want to say that I'm talking about this in the interest of the people because I really do not like salt and vinegar crisps.
1: Why?
2: I've self-diagnosed myself as allergic to vinegar. Can you do that?
1: I don't know, can you?
2: I'm not like officially diagnosed to be. Hello, I don't know if you do with allergies. If I smell vinegar.
1: Yeah.
2: Worse if I eat it.
1: Right.
2: It makes me go really red hot.
1: Oh, hello.
2: Like...
1: Right, girl, blimey. It's a bit early, isn't it? It's only 8:21.
2: In a bad way.
1: Oh, okay.
2: Like I go all hot and like my face feels tingly.
1: Right.
2: So like if I smell vinegar on chips or if I smell like if someone opened a bag of salt and vinegar crisps in the same room, I'd have to leave.
1: What about like pickled onions or something like that? Are you all right with them?
2: Yeah, see, no, I struggle with pickled things.
1: Oh, really? Okay.
2: Yeah. Or like salad dressings.
1: Oh, okay.
2: Anyway, but I thought this is interesting. People do love salt and vinegar crisps.
1: Yes.
2: I'm in the minority here.
1: Yeah, you are. Salt and vinegar is normally the go-to, actually, for most people, I imagine.
2: Yeah. So yours is you're a Lay's type of guy.
1: Lays or Walkers?
2: Oh, sorry, Walkers, yeah. Sorry.
1: Actually, McCoy's do a nice salt and vinegar, to be honest, he said. Go for all the flavours.
2: Well, let's see, where shall I start? We'll start with, okay, let's go for top five.
1: Top five?
2: Top five.
1: Okay.
2: taking fifth place is actually Co-op's own.
1: Oh, really?
2: Yeah.
1: Well, I've never had Co-op's own, I'll tell you.
2: No.
1: No. Because most owns aren't that great. Let's face it.
2: No.
1: Actually, true. Lidl's own are all right.
2: Yeah,
1: Lidl's own are okay, actually, to be honest with you. And the thing is with their own, obviously, is that they're a lot cheaper than the Lays of the world.
2: Mm.
1: They are a hell of a lot cheaper.
2: Mm. Can't beat a good brand sometimes.
1: No.
2: Number four is one you've just said you don't like. I think you just said.
1: Go on, what?
2: Discos.
1: Oh, no, come on, discos. They're rubbish.
2: Really?
1: There's nothing of them.
2: Apparently they don't cost much more than 5p.
1: Yeah, well, it's probably what? No, they must cost more than 5p, surely.
2: They're very tangy.
1: When's this going back to 1972?
2: Apparently, it says that. Usually don't cost much more than 50p. Number three, we've got another own brand, which is Asda.
1: Okay.
2: Exceptional by Asda, hand-cooked sea salt and Chardonnay wine vinegar.
1: What?
2: Yeah. Second is actually quite an old school crisp. Golden Wonder.
1: Golden Wonder, yeah. I remember Golden Wonder. They used to be the go-to. Before Walkers, they were the go-to, yeah?
2: Oh, what, they had other flavours. I thought they were just like a salt and vinegar only brand.
1: No,
2: they do it all.
1: Yeah.
2: Okay. Apparently, they only retail for £1.
1: Then, what?
2: Apparently, a bag of what Golden Wonder is only going to set you back £1.
1: Oh, okay.
2: Yeah. Number one is another own brand. Any guesses?
1: A number one is another own brand. Oh, probably Marks and Spencer's.
2: Yeah, right there.
1: But then you see, Marks and Spencer's. Do you know what? Right, this is true. This is true. And my boys are like me, right? I love a Marks and Spencer's meal deal because the sandwiches are second world. Yes, you know what I mean? They're fantastic.
2: Yeah.
1: But the problem is they do their own brandy crisps. Mm. If anybody listening from Marks and Spencer's out there, get the other crisps in and everybody will go to you.
2: Mm.
1: Don't use your own brand.
2: I don't mind an M&S own brand crisp. No, you know?
1: they're too hard. They're not. Do you know what I mean? They're a little bit like I am in the sort of crisp aficionados. You can probably tell. They're a little bit like, you know, the sort of the luxury crisps you buy. I can't remember what they're called. Deluxe or whatever. Okay. They're like them.
2: Okay.
1: Do you know what I mean? The deluxe ones. No. Because they do the old, you know, apple cider and God knows, you know, sea salt from I don't know, Estrank or something. Do you know what I mean?
2: Yeah. M&S salt and double vinegar extreme ridge cut crisp. I do like a ridge
1: crisp. No, ridge crisp is good actually.
2: Yeah.
1: It is good. That is true. So is that your crisp thing?
2: That's my crisp thing. I mean, they did 40 crisps here.
1: Gus has just sent me he said Space Raiders. Do you remember Space Raiders?
2: Oh, of course. Yeah.
1: Yeah, pickled onion Space Raiders.
2: Oh, yeah, no.
1: Because actually, there's one I've missed out actually, Monster Munch.
2: Yeah, that's come on. Too. The smell that is in the vinegar.
1: Oh, really? Because there's pickled onion flavour, and the beef. I don't like the spicy ones, the monster ones. But Space Raiders, they were great. They were quite a small packet, weren't they? Like, look, he actually sent me a picture. Do you remember the Space Raiders?
2: Yeah, of course I remember those. Yeah. See, that was, even just thinking about it is making me feel like tingly. You know, kind of like when sometimes you eat pineapple and it does that horrible tingly thing at the back of your throat?
1: No. Oh,
2: okay. You had pineapple?
1: Sorry to disappoint. Should we come back with some showbiz next?
2: Yeah, let's.
1: Michael Jackson doing very well in the charts right now, because obviously from his biopic.
2: Isn't it?
1: Billie Jean at number three. This is at number five in the charts.
2: Nice.
1: Yeah. Have you been? I haven't seen it. Have you seen it?
2: I've seen it. It's very good.
1: You enjoyed it?
2: Yeah, very good. Much so.

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2: Ooh.
1: And they're still there today. This is Waving the Flag, apparently the official World Cup song.
2: Of this year?
1: Apparently, yes.
2: Oh, okay, nice.
1: You want to vote it off tomorrow, you can. 676 112 120.

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2: Yeah, so the BBC has confirmed that Emma Willis, Josh Widdicombe and Johannes Raderby are the new hosts of Strictly Come Dancing. They take over from outgoing Tess Daly and Claudia Winkleman after they stepped down at the end of last year following a rigorous audition process. Jury's out.
3: See how
2: they get on, really. I mean, yeah, I can't say anything until they actually do it, to be perfectly honest. What else have I got for you? Lauren James, footballer from Chelsea, has scored a big off the pitch and apparently is a millionaire, according to company records. Equity in her firm, James Ventures Limited, or L James Ventures Limited, rose by 400,000 to 987,223 for the year to last May. Mm-hmm. The striker, said to be on 350 grand a year at Chelsea, no less, has lucrative sponsorship deals with firms including Nike, Barclays and Shaw. She paid 600,000 for an investment property and has more than 200,000, sorry, more than 500,000 in the bank. Very nice too.
3: Yeah,
2: well done to her. She's a good player actually. Very good player. Michaela Strachan has revealed her relationship with co-presenter Chris Packham has been fractured at times. This is obviously Spring Watch, if you remember that.
3: Okay, yeah.
2: Or still watch it. We have heated debates because Chris is the scientific one and I'm the soft underbelly of the wildlife telly, she says.
3: Interesting way to put yourself.
2: We've had heated rounds and it made me laugh because there were all these young researchers who were just sitting there with their eyes getting wider and wider thinking, I thought these two were friends and now they're fighting each other. What else have I got for you?
3: I've got this. New bride, Venezuela Fury.
2: Oh, yes.
3: Will start married life in a static caravan 3 doors away from her mother-in-law as she swaps her parents' luxurious £5 million mansion for a traveller campsite. I saw that this was her wedding gift from her parents, along with £5 million cash.
2: Oh, nice. Oh, yes. Lovely. Very good. Very kind.
3: Currently on honeymoon in Marbella.
2: Oh, is she?
3: Yeah.
2: Okay, there you go. Well, enjoy. National Album Day set to celebrate music icons in 2026, and winners will include Max Richter and Pink Pantheress. The annual event celebrates the art of the album and the deep relationships that fans build with their art form. Each year, the day encourages album discovery and listing and sees the release of exclusive products and record re-releases, apparently.
3: Yeah, nice.
2: Yeah.
3: I like where we spoke about our favourite albums, didn't we, a couple of
2: weeks
3: ago?
2: Yes, we did, actually.
3: Yeah.
2: What did we decide in the end? What was our favourites?
3: Mine was Coldplay and Arctic Monkeys.
2: That's right.
3: Yours was...
2: I liked Off the Wall, Michael Jackson.
3: And Madness.
2: Oh, and Madness. That was right. That was right. Let's say thanks to our friends at the PQ Academy.
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2: And here is the Pink Pantheress.

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1: Still there today.

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1: So today is Wednesday, it is the 20th of May, I don't know if I've mentioned this morning yet, have I?
2: Maybe, something on this day in history.
1: Well, on this day in history, or go down on this day in history actually, it was the 19th actually.
2: Okay.
1: The Arsenal won the Premiership.
2: What will go down in history today is how much you talk about it.
1: All right, yeah, definitely, you're right. It's Wednesday, it is the 22nd of May, it's 8:45, 7:45 in the UK. Good morning to you, good to have you with us. It's the Wake Me Up Breakfast Show, weekday 7 till 10. Myself and Yasmin on a Wednesday together. And we're counting down. So it's day 139 of the year, actually. 227 now till 2027. And we're counting down to the World Cup. 22 days, my little clock says here.
2: Nice.
1: What else does it say? 22 days, 12 hours, 13 minutes and 51 seconds.
2: 50 seconds, 49 seconds.
1: There you go, it's all counting down. So let's have a look at what happened on this day in history, shall we?
2: Yes, please.
1: What have I got? Oh no, that's birthdays, don't want that. No, it's not working. Why won't it work? There you go, you see. Modern technology doesn't do you fair. Shoes were made. This is great.
2: Yeah.
1: 1310, shoes were made for both right and left feet. What did they do before?
2: No, just like a...
1: Did you have just both right feet or both left feet? What happened?
2: How 1310. Wow. God, that's mad.
1: Shakespeare's sonnets were first published in London on this day in 1609. I know you're a fan.
2: Big up Shakespeare.
1: Big up, yeah. The foundation stone at the Royal Albert Hall, London, was laid by Queen Victoria on this day in 1867.
2: Oh, that's
1: a beautiful
2: nice
1: building, by the way.
2: Yeah, I love it there.
1: What else have I got here? The digging was finished for the Panama Canal on this day in 1913.
2: Okay.
1: What are they doing? It with shovels? Hey, they must have had some sort of mechanical... Well, 1913, I don't know, actually. Can you imagine? Just thinking about it now. Bloke says, right, I want you to start digging here and keep going.
2: That's,
1: you know what
2: mad,
1: I mean?
2: Yeah.
1: Panama, have you been down the Panama Canal?
2: I haven't, have you?
1: Oh, it's an amazing thing.
2: Is that South America?
1: Panama, yeah.
2: Yeah.
1: It's an amazing thing.
2: What, you went...
1: On a cruise ship.
2: Did you really?
1: Mm.
2: Oh, nice.
1: Yeah.
2: What makes it an amazing thing?
1: Well, just because you go through sort of different... it's like locks. It's sort of taking you up, if that makes sense.
2: Yeah.
1: It's up, isn't it? I think it's up, yes. Mm-hmm. Definitely. I think so. I can't remember. It did get a bit boring after a while, I'll be honest.
2: I see. How long did it take you to get through it?
1: Oh, in fact, I can't tell you.
2: Okay.
1: I can't remember. It was a long time ago.
2: Okay.
1: I can only remember what happened yesterday. Did I tell you?
2: Yeah, we know.
1: Okay, fine. anything else? Now I'm struggling. Oh, the Battle of Hamburger Hill in Vietnam. Do you remember that? That was made into a film. The Battle of Hamburger Hill. Yeah. Which film was it? Was it Full Metal Jacket? Oh, I can't remember. Someone
2: in Vietnam, there's a hill called Hamburger Hill.
1: Yeah.
2: What?
1: Mm. Oh, it was immortalised. Here we go. It was called Hamburger Hill. It was a 1987 film. The battle was immortalised in a film. Yeah, there you go. Thought it was. What else? Why does it always make it really hard to go down the other end? A 10 meter meteor. Hang a minute.
2: Uh-oh.
1: A 10 meter meteor came within 150,000 kilometers of Earth on this day in 1993.
2: Okay.
1: That's quite a long way away, isn't it? Or maybe that's not in space
2: terms.
1: What's
2: the distance again?
1: 150,000 kilometers.
2: Yeah. You'd like to think we weren't too worried.
1: Well, apparently it's in the thing anyway. Manchester United signed a 4-year deal with the world's largest internet network on this day in 2002. Doesn't tell me which one it was. Was it Sharp? No, they were TV Sharps. Okay, move on. Pippa Middleton tied the knot with her fiancé boyfriend James Matthews at St Mark's Church in Englefield, Berkshire on this day. She is obviously the sister of Kate.
2: Yes, she is.
1: Yes.
2: Very pretty woman.
1: Yes. Anyway, let's move on. I was going to say something there, but I'm glad I didn't.
2: I'll say it for the both of us.
1: Yeah, thank you. You said it much nicer than I would have done. Lynn Davis born on this day.
2: Oh, goodness. Not a clue. It would be a guess. Soap actress.
1: A soap actress. Interesting. He was a Welsh long jumper. He won Olympic gold in 1964.
2: Okay.
1: He was called Lynn the Leap.
2: Lynn the Leap.
1: He's 84 today. How Happy birthday.
2: Oh.
1: Clive Allen was born on this day.
2: Ooh, rings a bell.
1: Does it?
2: I don't know.
1: Former footballer.
2: Okay.
1: He played for the other team for North London and QPR.
2: Okay.
1: In fact, we bought him once.
2: Oh, yeah?
1: Yeah, and then sold him before he even played a game for us.
2: Aww.
1: We swapped him for Kenny Sansom, who was a great player as well. Okay. 65 Clive Allen today. Louis Theroux, born on this day.
2: Oh, I love Louis Theroux. Yeah. Documentarian.
1: Yes, he is.
2: Yeah,
1: a filmmaker, documentary maker, basically.
2: Got a good podcast as well, actually.
1: Has he?
2: Yeah.
1: Okay.
2: Does some interesting interviews.
1: 56 today. Tina Hobley, born on this day.
2: Not sure again.
1: No.
2: She in the soaps.
1: She was, actually. Well done. Nice. She was in Corrie. And Holby City as well, actually. 55 today. Iker Casillas, born on this day.
2: Footballer.
1: Yeah, nice. Goalkeeper. Played at Real Madrid and Spain.
2: Okay.
1: What about Petr Cech? He was born on this day.
2: He sounds like a footballer too.
1: He was, yeah, well done. He played for Chelsea. And the Arsenal, of course. Have I mentioned the Arsenal this morning? I don't think I have, have I?
2: A couple of times.
1: Yeah, good. He's now, listen to this, he was a goalkeeper, right? Mm-hmm. He's now an ice hockey player. He plays in goal for an ice hockey team.
2: Which one?
1: The Oxford City Stars.
2: Okay,
1: do you know them?
2: In the UK league.
1: Yes.
2: Nice.
1: Anyway, listen, we've run out of music. We went on for so long. So I'm playing this. Why am I playing this? Because on this day in 2007, this song started a 10-week run at number one.
2: Yep, I remember
1: this?
2: Well. Yep, Rihanna
1: Do you know
2: Umbrella.
1: Who it is?
2: Rihanna Umbrella.
1: There you go.

0: So you're right, it was Rihanna along with Jay-Z that started a 10-week run at number one on the UK singles chart with Umbrella, which spent, as I say, 10 consecutive weeks at number one in the UK, making it the longest running number one single since, can you remember?
1: Oh God, no.
0: It was Wet Wet Wet's Love Is All Around.
1: Okay.
0: We're not playing that.
1: Can I tell you something about this song?
0: Yeah, please.
1: I loved Rihanna as a kid. Like, okay. Grew up absolutely loving her. And I remember this song coming out. And every morning on a Friday, before I'd go to school having my breakfast, I'd flick through the newspaper to the page where it did the charts to see if she was still number one with this song.
0: Oh, really?
1: So this song always reminds me of that, looking to
0: 10
1: see
0: weeks.
1: If she
0: it also won
1: there.
0: A Grammy Award as well.
1: Yeah, good show.
0: So, do you know there's a song that's just beaten this run? From 10 weeks, it's gone to 11 weeks at number one. Do you know who it is?
1: It's not that Olivia Dean and Sam Fender one, is it? No? It is! Oh!
0: Just literally this week has beaten the record. It's 11 weeks at number one.
1: It's a good song.

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1: Audiencia Nacional has formally placed the former Prime Minister José Luis Rodríguez Zapatero under investigation in the Plus Ultra case, which examines whether the airline's pandemic-era rescue was granted irregularly. The judge believes that there are indications that Zapatero may have played a role in the decision-making process surrounding the bailout, though he denies any involvement. The court will now take statements and review documentation before deciding whether the case proceeds. The investigation forms part of a broader inquiry into alleged political influence in the allocation of state aid. Spanish police have arrested a man suspected of killing three people in a shooting in El Jadido in Almeria. Two men and women were found dead at two separate locations on Monday afternoon. A major search operation was launched involving drones, roadblocks and armed units before officers detained the suspect several hours later. Authorities are investigating whether the attack stemmed from a personal dispute. Local officials have condemned the violence and expressed support for the victims' families. And a judge in Martorell has ruled that there are indications that warrant further investigation into the possible involvement of Jonathan Andic in the death of his father, Mango founder Isaac Andic, in December 2024. The judge has ordered provisional prison, which can be avoided with a €1 million bail, whilst the inquiry continues. According to the court order, the judge cites contradictions in Andic's statements, evidence of a difficult personal relationship, and forensic findings that question whether the fall that caused the death was accidental. Investigators will continue gathering testimony, analysing forensic reports, and reviewing digital evidence before determining whether the case should proceed to trial. The assessment doesn't establish guilt, and Andic remains presumed innocent under Spanish law. He also denies any wrongdoing. And for the latest local and national news, check out wavemallorca.com. That's the latest from the Wave Mallorca newsroom.
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0: And a very, very good morning to you. Good to have you with us. This is the Wavy Yorker Breakfast Show, weekday 7 till 10. We're here with the friends at Motor World. Myself and Yasmin in the chair.
1: Yes, good morning. How are you?
0: Yeah, much better. Much, much better. Thank you. I don't know if I've mentioned, we're celebrating something, but I can't quite think what it is.
1: Do you know, I can just about think of it. But yeah. Go on.
0: Arsenal won the Premier League last
1: night.
0: Did
1: they really?
0: Yeah, the first time I mentioned it, I think.
1: Yeah, second, third, fourth, fifth.
0: Yeah, I don't know how many times. Yeah. I hope I'm not upsetting people out there, particularly the other team for North London fans.
1: How are they getting on, actually? Still bad news.
0: They might get relegated.
1: Oh, right. Still in the
0: goes
1: pipeline.
0: To the last game of the season for them.
1: It does.
0: They have Everton at home and West Ham have Leeds at home as well, so... West Ham have got to win and Spurs have got to lose, I think it is. That's what's going to happen at the weekend.
1: But West Ham might go down too.
0: Yeah, one of them's going to go down. West Ham or Spurs, it's one of those two.
1: Wow.
0: Permanently from the two. But anyway, Arsenal are champions. Just thought I'd let you know.
1: Yeah, okay. Thanks for letting everyone know.
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0: What you got, friend?
1: It is heating up out there and looking like it's going to stay. Today, highs are 27, partly cloudy, but still very, very warm, lows of 16. Tomorrow, a big, big sun logo here. Highs are 27, lows of 16. Very sunny skies. Same into Friday, highs are 27, lows of 16. Saturday, we creep up a degree to highs of 28, lows of 16, big sun. And Sunday, again, go up another degree, highs of 29, lows of 17. So it is big sun for the foreseeable here now.
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0: Now on the survey prize, we're here with the friends at Crusoe's. They're on Magaluf Beach, of course, serving you breakfast, brunch, lunch and dinner as well. It's a European and British fare that they serve. And they're right on the beach, serving also their very famous ice cold beer mugs. You've got a chance to win for yourself a three-course meal for two with a bottle of house wine thrown in as well. Well, not thrown in, but I mean, they give it to you.
1: They throw it at you.
0: It's thrown. You've
1: got to catch it.
0: Yeah, you catch it, you win it. Nearly 30% of people say they do this when they visit someone's house for the first time. What is it? It's a bit of a weird answer, actually, I think. But anyway, there you go.
1: They bring their slippers or they take, I don't know.
0: Really?
1: Look in the fridge.
0: Take your own slippers.
1: I'm trying to think, because now you've said you mm-hmm. would do it when you'd go to your mum and your mum's house.
0: Mm.
1: So I'm trying to think what you would maybe do. Going to your mum's house.
0: Okay.
1: Don't
0: know. Did you say you said slippers? What did you just say? Look in the fridge is what you said.
1: Yeah.
0: Why would you look in the fridge?
1: Well, if I was going to, I don't know. So I'll take that one back.
0: Yeah.
1: I don't know. But if I was going to my mum's house, I'd be like, oh, we got in the fridge.
0: Oh, okay.
1: That's what I was thinking.
0: But it's not your mum's house, it's someone else's house.
1: Yeah,
0: for the
1: but
0: very
1: I'm
0: first
1: thinking
0: time.
1: Of yours.
0: Oh, okay. Now, I'm playing you this
1: mm-hmm.
0: because on this day in 2010, this man was awarded a Lifetime Achievement Award at the Ivor Novello Awards. Do we know who he is?
1: The Jam.
0: Yeah, but do you know who he is?
1: Stop dreaming of the quiet. I love this song. No,
0: yeah.
1: I don't.
0: Brilliant.

0: was, of course, Paul Weller. And,
1: I should have got that.
0: Yes, you should.
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0: 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A southerly and southwesterly at 4 to 5 in and around Dragonair. Sea steady is calm to smooth and becoming slight. Northeast of Mallorca, Foreman Tour, Decanter, Paris, a southerly and southwesterly at 2 to 4 locally. Northeasty during the afternoon. Sea steady smooth. East of Mallorca, Decanter, Paris, Salinas, and southwesterly at 3 to 5. Sea steady smooth to slight. And south of Mallorca, Salinas, Dragonair is a southerly and southwesterly at 3 to 4. Sea steady smooth to slight. Let's move into Menorca today. Southwesterly at 3 to 4. Sea steady is smooth to slight. Channel of Menorca, is a southerly and southwesterly at 2 to 4. Changing in the afternoon to a southerly, sea steady smooth to slight. Cabrera has a southerly and southwesterly at 3 to 4. Sea steady smooth. Channel of Mallorca is a southerly and southwesterly at 3 to 4. Sea steady smooth to slight. Ibiza today has a southerly and southwesterly at 3 to 5. Sea steady smooth to slight. And finally, Formentera has a southerly and southwesterly at 4. Sea steady smooth to slight. Nothing becoming, really. But there you go. What do I know? Say thanks to our friends at Avid.
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0: Yeah, Avit. Now, have you got anything else for us today, or was your story? That was your only story.
1: My story.
0: Oh, okay. So, listen, I've got this for you today.
1: Yeah.
0: How to make your perfect sandwich.
1: Ooh.
0: As you know, we love to talk about food on this show.
1: Of course we do. It's a food show.
0: We've talked Chris already. If your sandwich keeps falling apart at lunchtime, you've probably been making it the wrong way, according to an expert. There's an expert in sandwich making,
1: by
0: the way.
1: What a good job title that is.
0: Blimey, who knew that the way you cut the bread has a significant impact on your sandwich structure?
1: Okay.
0: Owen Hahn is his name. He's a viral creator known as the King of Sandwiches.
1: Nice.
0: Of course he is. He's curated a huge following.
1: Wow.
0: People want to get out more. By obsessing over what makes the perfect sub, as he calls it. He must be American with a sub.
1: Yes.
0: Yeah.
1: Yeah.
0: Americans don't know how to make sandwiches. Anyway, let's move on. Anyway, he says there's one mistake that he comes across all the time.
1: Oh, my goodness. He's out there judging your sandwich.
0: He is.
1: Go on.
0: So this is only, I think, happening when you are making like a roll or a baguette or something
1: yes.
0: like that.
1: Mm-hmm.
0: When you're talking sliced bread, this doesn't happen. Okay, mm-hmm. It's only as he calls it a sub.
1: A sub, a Subway.
0: So because he says the one mistake he comes across all the time is that people are leaving a hinge when they cut the bread. You know what a hinge is, of course.
1: Oh, yes, I see. Kind of like a hot dog bun.
0: Yes, exactly. Mm. It's a big pet peeve, he explained to the newspapers. A hinge often causes fillings to a bunch, slide, or tear through the connected side, he said. Instead,
1: this guy.
0: I know, yeah, he wants to get out more. Instead, he suggests cutting through your baguette all the way to create a better base and keep the fillings evenly distributed. Doesn't it just fall out the other side? That's why I keep... You don't leave my hinge alone, mate. I'm keeping my hinge.
1: You're a
0: hinger.
1: I'm a hinger. Oh.
0: Yeah, I'm a hinger. I don't like cutting it all the way through.
1: See, I'm not.
0: No, really?
1: I'm only a hinger when it's a hot dog.
0: Oh, okay.
1: But if I was to have a baguette, I would slice all the way through.
0: Oh, no, I don't. I keep the hinge.
1: Right, because then I'd find, though, that one side of your baguette is quite bready. Because you've got to keep quite a significant hinge for it not to split or break open. Like, so you've got, like, so if you was to hold it with the open side of the baguette and the hinge is facing the floor, there's only so much filling you can get. So right,
0: she's taking
1: hinge,
0: this very seriously, by the way. She's just going into right old description. Say it again. What was that last bit?
1: So if you're holding your baguette with your hinge facing the floor,
0: yes,
1: you can only get filling to a certain point.
0: Right, okay.
1: And then so when you're eating it, like I want there always to be filling in my bite, whereas I've now got like quite a bready bit at the bottom.
0: Well, yeah, way of saying this. I like quite a thin hinge, actually.
1: Right. See, you're treading a fine line there.
0: Flipping right you are.
1: Yeah.
0: Dear, oh dear. Especially if you're listening in medium wave. Oh dear.
1: Is it not going to break open?
0: Well, but if it does break open, that's what he's saying. He wants it open anyway. Does that make sense?
1: Yeah.
0: So he's asking you to cut it all the way through.
1: Mm.
0: Yeah. So if you cut it all the way through, right, it falls out the other side. If you have the hinge, it don't. It stops it from falling out.
1: You'll
0: right?
1: find you get some bites that are just very bready, though. Not a lot of topping.
0: Are we taking this too seriously?
1: No, of course not.
0: But no, I don't actually. Because I make sure that, you know, the filling fills the hinge, if that makes sense.
1: Okay.
0: Yeah.
1: What would be your go-to filling in this scenario?
0: Oh, now you're talking, friend. Blimey.
1: Does it totally depend on your mood?
0: I'd be happy, right? Now, this is serious.
1: Mm.
0: I'd be happy to eat sandwiches day and night. I wouldn't have a problem with it.
1: Yeah.
0: I'm just happy. Give me a baguette, I'm happy.
1: So much variety there.
0: Baguette, bag of crisps and a can of Diet Coke and I'm it. And
1: are
0: I'm
1: you
0: done.
1: Putting crisps in your baguette? You putting crisps
0: well,
1: in
0: no,
1: your sandwich?
0: Well, no, I don't, actually. I don't. I know people do. Every now and again, I might do. Do you know what I mean? You know, I feel a bit outlandish. But so if I, my go-to, actually, what would it be my go-to? Egg mayonnaise. I do like egg mayonnaise.
1: Oh, yeah, love a good
0: but
1: egg.
0: But not with mayonnaise, of course, with salad cream.
1: Obviously. I love salad cream.
0: Marks and Spencer's do a very nice beef and horseradish sandwich.
1: Okay.
0: Very nice. I think it's with, is it called rucola or something like that? Is that what you call it?
1: Oh, like rucola? Rocket, yeah.
0: Is that what they call it? Oh, rucola is, sorry, that's Spanish, isn't it?
1: Yeah.
0: Sorry. Is it rocket? Is that what
1: rocket,
0: it is?
1: Yeah.
0: Okay, thanks. Look at me, rucola.
1: You're just so bilingual, honey.
0: Thank you, I know. Also, prawn cocktail. I do like a prawn cocktail sandwich, actually.
1: Do you know what I like? Which I don't have very often because it feels like a hassle.
0: Yeah.
1: Coronation chicken.
0: Oh.
1: Now, if I'm going back to the UK, because we do sandwiches well, and in like most shops, you know, like getting a good sandwich, whether it be from Boots or M&S or anywhere where you get your sandwiches, I'll always get a coronation chicken because they're quite hard to... Well,
0: how do you make
1: hard.
0: Coronation chicken? Then?
1: I don't know the official way, but if I was to do it, I'd probably use mayo and then sprinkle in like a little bit of curry powder or something until I like the flavour of it.
0: I've got it.
1: And add shredded chicken, but oh yeah, I love a coronation chicken, me.
0: I do like a bit of pickle, actually, whether that be Branston or Piccalilli.
1: Piccalilli, yeah, okay.
0: Oh, now you're talking.
1: Mm.
0: I'm going to have a sandwich after
1: See,
0: this.
1: I wouldn't have a baguette as a sandwich, actually.
0: Wouldn't you?
1: I find the bread too crusty. I'd rather like a sliced bread sandwich.
0: Oh, okay.
1: Mm.
0: Well, I take it. And then, you know, your bacon sandwich, of course. We all love a bacon sandwich.
1: Hot cross bun.
0: Sausage sandwich.
1: Mm.
0: Come on.
1: Yeah, I love a sandwich.
0: Can we get off the food subject?
1: No, never.
0: Apparently, I haven't finished with our mate.
1: Oh, go on. What else is he saying?
0: Owen Hinge, as he's called. Owen Hahn, actually, his name. Owen Hinge. He says, what's more, he says, slicing your bread, whether it be a roll, a baguette or a sub, fully through the middle allows the bread to compress evenly and hold its shape better bite after bite, he says at the
1: right.
0: end.
1: So how has he got himself in this position? I want to know. Oh, talking expertly about baguettes.
0: It should have been my vocation in life, I think. Bread and crisps.
1: I know. He's found a gap in the market there.
0: Yeah, definitely.
1: Sandwich demand.
0: Anyway, should we leave it there? Because, you know, we don't want it. We're on a bit of... Anyway, let's talk about what happened on this day in history, shall we?
1: Yeah,
0: still
1: on
0: that,
1: yeah.
0: To be perfectly honest. Bit of a sad thing, actually, on this day. It was the passing of Robin Gibb, one of the Bee Gees on this day. But I've got... A secret hotspot for the, you know, just a soft hotspot.
1: You've got a soft hotspot?
0: Yeah.
1: For
0: the Bee Gees.
1: Do you?
0: Yeah, I don't know why.
1: They're pretty classic, aren't they?
0: Yeah.
1: Yeah.
0: Come on.
1: Instantly makes you want to strut down
0: the
1: street.
0: Yeah, it does, doesn't it?
1: Everyone watching you.
0: And he was basically the core behind the soundtrack to Saturday Night Fever, so that's why we're playing it.
1: Nice.
0: 9:25. Sports news on the way. What are we going to talk about in the sport?
1: Who knows?
0: Hey!

0: It was the Bee Gees, of course. Yes, it's coming up to 9:30. 9:30 is always sports news.
1: Here we go again.
0: What?
1: It's so...
0: What's wrong with this song?
1: I'm actually surprised we haven't had more football songs this morning. You've been very restrained.
0: Well, there you go. You see, you know, I've got to keep it for the listener.
1: Yeah, you.
0: So, last night, Neil Pilkington actually said, "Did you catch the Bournemouth result last night?" I said, "Yes, I did." Actually, funny enough. They drew with Manchester City, 1-1, which meant that Arsenal won their first Premier League title in 22 years, no less.
1: It's funny when the result comes not after you winning a game. Do you know what I mean? Like, it's you is watching another team.
0: It does work out like that sometimes.
1: Yeah, funny.
0: Yeah, a friend of mine rang me actually last night live from his car. And he's a good friend of mine, Steve. You won't mind me mentioning his name. And I said, "What are you doing in your car?" He says, "I'm going to the stadium." Steve's my age. He's about 60. Do you know what I mean? He's my age. He says, "It's been 22 years. He says, and I'm not sure if I'll see another one. So I'm going down to the stadium." What a nice thing.
1: That is lovely.
0: Yeah?
1: Yeah.
0: So yeah, well,
1: exactly.
0: Done to him.
1: You never know when it happens.
0: And him, like me, he's got two boys as well who are massive Arsenal fans. They go home and away. His two boys go home and away all the games. In fact, there was a picture of them celebrating at West Ham on Sky News. And both of them, they were in different parts of the stand behind the goal at the West Ham game. But you could see both of them. They both stood up and they both sort of come in. Steve took it. I'll show you the picture in a second, actually, of his two boys, which is great. So, yeah, listen, Arsenal did win the Premier League title, which is, to be honest with you, because my weekend, this coming weekend, would have been a nightmare if we had to sort of get a win on Sunday against Crystal Palace, because on Saturday, I'm going to see Real Mallorca play, and Real Mallorca look like they're going to get relegated.
1: I know.
0: If we can win and other teams around us all lose, we are safe.
1: Okay. So what are the chances of all the teams around us losing, though? Have they all got to lose? 99.9%
0: chance of us probably going down. But, okay. You know, is that 0.1% chance? No, they could. Other teams could lose. They could. It could happen. And a lot of people haven't given us a chance, actually. I'm one of them. I'm on the glass half full. Do you know what I mean? So I just think I've seen us. Listen, we were 2-0 down in a playoff. 4 or 5 years ago now, against Deportivo La Coruña. Nobody gave us a hope in the home leg, and we won 3-2.
1: Yeah.
0: So there you go. So you never know.
1: When you say everyone around us has to lose, how many teams is that? Like, how many?
0: Well, we are at the moment second bottom on 39 points. Girona on 40 points, and then there's Elche, Osasuna, and Levante all on 42.
1: Okay.
0: Okay. So Girona and Elche are playing each other.
1: Okay.
0: So any result out of that will help us, because a win, draw or lose for either of them would help us slightly. I think probably if Girona lost would help us. And then we need Osasuna or Levante to lose, and we win and we go above them.
1: Okay.
0: So it's not that
1: it's there
0: unheard of.
1: Okay.
0: But we got to win. Well, we're playing the bottom team of Oviedo that have actually been relegated already.
1: Oh, wow.
0: So, you know, if you're going to pick a team to play, that's the team you're going to be playing, isn't
1: okay.
0: it? Do you know what I mean? So we shall see.
1: That's on Saturday, you said.
0: Saturday night, 9:00. If anybody wants tickets, I can offer you a few. You know what I mean? Now, Southampton, you listen to this. Southampton have been thrown out of the playoffs. Have you seen
1: this? How mad's that? Yeah, I have.
0: Spygate.
1: I know. Do you know what you'd be saying to the spy you hired? You'd be like, "You had one job. Don't get caught."
0: Well, he was hiding behind a tree with his camera phone.
1: Was he really?
0: Yeah, have you seen the picture? Yeah.
1: And
0: there's loads of memes going around.
1: They didn't need to do that. That's probably, as a Southampton fan, that's what would be frustrating, is that they didn't need to do that in order to win, I don't think.
0: There's a lot of sort of things that sort of go around this when you're thinking about it. You go, what have they done? But apparently they've done it two or three other times. Well, they've admitted to doing it two or three other times. If they've admitted to it, you can probably rest assured that they've done it more times than two or three.
1: Yeah.
0: I would imagine. They went on a really long run of about 14, 15 games unbeaten.
1: Exactly, yeah.
0: Do you know what I mean? And I would say, you know, helping them out slightly, I don't think they're probably the only ones that have done this.
1: No, of course.
0: I can't believe they are. And there's other people that have probably done this and have been caught, basically. Mm. But at the end of the day, it's cheating. It's not, you know, it's not the way we do things.
1: So now Middlesbrough are through.
0: So now Middlesbrough, Hull. So Hull have been preparing to play Southampton.
1: If only we'd won, honestly.
0: There you go.
1: If only we'd beaten Hull. It's so... disgusting.
0: Well, Middlesbrough lost to Southampton, but have still made it into the... Southampton are going to appeal, apparently. They've got up to the end of today, I think it is, to make their appeal. But I think the Football League have said, basically, that then you're not going to win the appeal.
1: Yeah, right.
0: So it could run and run. The only other thing, actually someone did mention this, and I thought about this as well. What about all the Southampton players who really had nothing to do with it, preparing themselves, you know, for the playoff? The fans that have booked hotels, maybe even coaches, cars, whatever, going up to the game on Saturday as well.
1: Yeah.
0: But then also if they had won, I know it's a big if, if they had won, then the difference between a championship wage and a Premier League wage is huge. You know, so are those players now going to sue their own club for putting them into disrepute? I don't know. It's
1: It'd
0: be quite interesting.
1: It's a whole snowball effect now.
0: It's a whole big... Yeah.
1: Crazy.
0: It's not good.
1: No.
0: It's not, particularly for Southampton. I've got a feeling they'll probably sack the manager, I think that's what's going
1: to
0: probably
1: happen.
0: Would
1: it have been the manager's decision
0: Without a doubt.
1: Yeah.
0: It must have been. It must have come from him.
1: Crazy.
0: He was very sheepish in all the press conferences, let's put it like that. Okay. And they've admitted to it. Two-time champion Carlos Alcaraz will miss Wimbledon this year, which is a bit sad because I love Alcaraz when he plays.
1: Me too, he's my favourite.
0: Yeah, him and Yannick Sinner have sort of got a bit of a competition going between themselves, but he's got a wrist injury and he can't play, unfortunately. What else have I got here? Anything else? I think that's it. Yeah, in the sporting front. Apart from the fact that Arsenal won the Premier League. I don't know I mentioned that, have I?
1: The New York Knicks won last night.
0: Oh, the New York Knicks won. There you go.
1: Playoffs.
0: There is one other thing I should mention because Tony Reynolds will kill me. Aston Villa in action tonight in the Europa League final. It's the Europa League final tonight.
1: Okay.
0: They're playing Freiburg
1: in
0: the Europa League. Kick off at, I think it's 8 o'clock UK, which will be 9 o'clock our time. Definitely worth the watch. I like watching European finals, actually. They are good fun to watch, particularly if your own team's not in it. Do you know what I mean? So, yeah, so 8 o'clock UK, so 9 o'clock our time tonight. So good luck to Aston Villa.
1: Nice.
0: They're playing that German team, Freiburg, tonight. That's about it in the sporting front. What have I got for you? Oh, yeah, you'll like this. On this day in 2000 and...
1: Oh, it's my era.
0: Oh, yeah, it's your era. Although the band is not your era, but...
1: Oh, okay.
0: This band played a special concert. In 2015, this band played a surprise gig at the 1,500-capacity Fonda Theatre in Los Angeles, during which they performed their entire Sticky Fingers album.
1: Oh, I know it.
0: The audience included Jack Nicholson, Bruce Willis, Harry Styles, Len Cohen and Patricia Arquette. You know who they are?
1: Yeah, Rolling Stones.
0: They are.
1: Good album.
0: It is a good album, actually.

0: So it was on this day in 2015 that the Rolling Stones played a surprise gig at the 1500 capacity Fonda Theatre, and they did this whole album, Sticky Little Fingers, of which Brown Sugar was one of the songs.
1: Nice, good tune.
0: It is a good tune. On this day in 2016, the BPI reported that due to huge success of artists like Ed Sheeran, Sam Smith, One Direction and this lady, British artists accounted for one in every six albums sold worldwide in 2015. This lady was the driving force. She sold 17.4 million copies of her third album in just 6 weeks.
1: Goodness.
0: 17.4 million in 6 weeks. You know who that is?
1: Don't know.
0: Really?
1: T-Swizz? Oh, Adele. Yeah, she's a knockout, isn't she?
0: 9:41.

0: was, of course, Adele. Send My Love to Your New Lover was one of the tracks on her 25 album.
1: Yes. Wonder when she'll do another.
0: Mm. She normally every 5 years,
1: breaks,
0: isn't it?
1: Doesn't she?
0: Yeah, normally every 5 years she does
1: she
0: her
1: album. She just
0: albums,
1: did 30, was it?
0: I think so.
1: Yeah.
0: 5 years.
1: 5 years.
0: There you go. So, on this day in 2022, this singer and songwriter released his third studio album, topping both the UK and US album charts. It became US number one album. Also set a modern era record for a single week vinyl album sales in the US, selling 182,000 copies. At the 65th Grammy Awards, the album won Album of the Year, Best Pop Vocal Album, and Best Engineered Album as well. 2022, that was. Any idea who it might be?
1: It's not Harry, is it? Come on, Harry. Harry's house.
0: Woohoo! Have you got a favourite from this album, by the way?
1: Yeah.
0: Oh.
1: I'll get it up after if you want.
0: All right, okay. We'll play it after this.
1: Okay.

0: So your favourite is this one coming up, is it?
1: It is, yeah, Daydreaming. Oh, this is what he opened his last tour with.
0: Incredible vibes.
1: He started his tour last week, his new tour.
0: Are you going?
1: He's been starting his first shows in Amsterdam. Yep, I'm going in a few weeks in June.
0: Just the once?
1: London. Just three times.
0: Really?
1: Yeah.
0: She's mad.

0: Harry Styles taking from his album Harry's House.
1: Good. Harry's House. Great album, Harry's House.
0: Daydreaming was the name of the song. Move from that to on this day in 2023, and this man's Black Fender Stratocaster guitar that was smashed by him sold at auction for nearly $600,000.
1: Wow.
0: At the Hard Rock Cafe in London in New York. The guitar was destroyed as they, him and the band were working on their breakout album, which was called Nevermind, the early 1990s. Remember that album?
1: God, I don't know.
0: The instrument was signed by all three band members.
1: I do know it, sorry.
0: And the who often, also by the bloke himself, who often misspelled his name. So
1: it's not Nirvana, is it? When you said Nevermind the 1990s, I thought that was the full album name. And then I thought, oh no, Nevermind, yeah, Nirvana.
0: Well done.
1: Good song.
0: Very good.

0: Yeah, it was Nirvana and Kurt Cobain on this day. His album, his guitar sold for $600,000. And apparently he often misspelled his name, and he signed the instrument Kurt, spelled K-U-R-D-T.
1: Oh, interesting.
0: Apparently that was a thing he used to do.
1: And he just kept it up.
0: He just kept it up, exactly. Nice. Big thanks to everybody that sent me messages in this morning congratulating me on the Arsenal winning the Premier League. I haven't really talked about it all morning.
1: Like you're
0: I?
1: In the team. Yeah. Congratulating you on the win.
0: Yeah. You mean the boys are going to go and celebrate later?
1: Yeah.
0: After training, you know what I mean? Yeah. Got to do a bit, you know, warm down today.
1: Yeah, right, cool down, ice bath,
0: exactly.
1: You know.
0: Exactly, getting ready for the Champions League next week.
1: Yeah, right.
0: So we can have a nice little rest over the weekend and not worry about it. To be honest with you. So that's just about it from us today. Okay. Thanks for listening. That went quick, didn't it?
1: It did.
0: You're staying now, aren't you?
1: I'm looking after the ship until Joe gets here.
0: Okay, so Yaz will keep you entertained, I'm sure, between now and 1 o'clock this afternoon. You've got Spencer between 1 and 4 and Des between 4 and 6. Lots of good reasons to make sure you stick with us through the course of the day. I'm going to leave you, well, we've only got one birthday. There was loads of birthdays actually today, but we've only managed to do one before we go. So one of these was born on this day. Can you remember this?
1: Oh, yeah. Oh, God. Who is this? Oh, I do know who it is. Put me out my misery.
0: Shall I do a countdown for you?
1: Go on. Oh, I don't think I'm going to get it. What
0: One,
1: did it begin with?
0: 2, 3, 5. She got there in the end. Have a great day, everybody, wherever you're up to.
1: Yes.
0: I'm going to go and do a bit of celebrating, actually, I think.
1: Lovely. You do that. Watch
0: Thank
1: out
0: you very
1: for
0: much.
1: Richie.
0: Take care. See you tomorrow. Bye-bye.
1: Bye-bye.

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2: In today's news, Labour's leadership crisis continues to dominate the headlines this morning, with Andy Burnham officially confirmed as Labour's candidate for the crucial Makerfield by-election. The Greater Manchester Mayor is now widely seen as the front-runner to eventually replace Prime Minister Keir Starmer, with growing pressure mounting inside the party after poor polling and heavy local election losses. Meanwhile, fresh concerns have emerged over the spiralling cost of HS2 after ministers admitted the rail project could now exceed £100 billion, with passengers potentially waiting until at least 2036 before trains begin running. Transport Secretary Heidi Alexander described the delays and soaring costs as unacceptable. The government is also reportedly in talks with major supermarkets over voluntary price caps on essential foods, including bread, milk and eggs, as ministers look for ways to ease pressure on struggling households during the continuing cost of living crisis. In entertainment news, the BBC has confirmed the new presenting team for Strictly Come Dancing. TV presenter Emma Willis, comedian Josh Widdicombe and professional dancer Johannes Radebe have been announced as the new hosts, with bosses promising a fresh era for the flagship Saturday night show ahead of its autumn return. In Spain, police have arrested the son of Mango Fashion founder Isaac Andic following the billionaire businessman's fatal mountain fall near Barcelona. Investigators are continuing to examine the circumstances surrounding the tragedy after the retail tycoon died during a hiking trip in the Catalonian mountains. And finally, Arsenal fans are celebrating this morning after the club secured their first league title in 22 years. Mikel Arteta's side sealed the Premier League crown in dramatic fashion last night, sparking huge celebrations across North London and ending more than two decades of waiting for Gunners supporters. For Wave Mallorca, this is Harriet Gordon.
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6: 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Yeah.

And a very good morning to you. This is the Joe Show featuring Yasmin. Joe has got a prior engagement this morning, so I'm just here keeping her seat warm until she gets here. I don't know if I'm going to be here the whole show, but I'm definitely going to be looking after you, at least until Joe gets here or until 1 o'clock. 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Thanks to Richie for a great breakfast show. I was also on it, but I felt like I had to say that. He is back with you tomorrow from 7 a.m. It is Wednesday today, the 20th of May, and how are you? Thank you so much for being here on the Joe Show this morning. Lovely tunes. Joe always picks some absolute belting tunes. So let's carry on with the ones that she's picked for today. This is Samantha Mumba. Thank you for being here. Good morning.

Bit of sub there featuring Melanie Williams, Ain't No Love. Welcome to the Joe Show. It is Yasmin sitting in here until wonderful Joe arrives after an appointment that she has. If you do want to send in a request, you absolutely can do. And please do text in to say hi, 676 112 120. Looking ahead then, next up after the next song, we're going to have the weather. Then it's Finish the Lyric. I don't know what the lyric is today, so it'll be a surprise for the both of us when I play it. Then we'll be playing some of our featured artists for this week, which I believe is Roxy Music, as I did the Joe Show on Friday, and that's who was winning in the lead. And then it will round up nicely to the end of hour one. So taking us into the break. Absolute great tune. Good choice, Joe. And this will take us through to the break. I'll see you on the other side.

0: It's Joe. 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

0: I never get tired of this song. Ray, Where Is My Husband? Absolutely incredible song there. And now let's have a look at the weather.
1: The latest weather forecast right here on Wave Mallorca.
0: Yes, as I was saying earlier, it is so lovely and sunny out there at the moment now. Highs of 24 today, big sun. Looking like we're kind of really into those summer temperatures now. Couldn't believe how hot it was when I went outside yesterday. Not that I stay like, I'm not like a vampire, but I went outside and it was so much warmer than I was expecting. The exact same over in Menorca, highs of 24, very big sun. And the same as well over in Ibiza, although there are a few clouds over there in Ibiza today, but highs of 25, so really lovely and warm weather here right now. However, the same cannot be said for back home in the UK, I'm afraid. London, very cloudy, highs of 16 today. My nan lives in Broadstairs and she was saying it's like winter weather outside when she goes down to the front. So crazy to see how much colder it is there and that they haven't sprung into any sort of spring yet. But lovely and sunny for us, which we like to hear. Now let's jump back into some of that music. We have got Queen now with I Want to Break Free.

0: coming back after the weather with a bit of Philip George and Anton Powers, Alone No More. You can always count on Joe for putting together a great playlist. It's incredible. Now, today, brought to us by Bespoke Provisioning, it is Finish the Lyrics. Obviously, I do not know them, just like you don't. So let's see what the Finish the Lyric is today.
1: It's Finish the Lyrics. We'll play part of a tune, and all you've got to do is tell us the very next line. Think you know it? Prove it. 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If you know the next line of lyrics, text us now or answer on our socials.
0: Oh, that's an easy one. You can definitely get that. If you think you know the rest of the lyrics there, I was singing along like I always do in the car. If you think you know the rest of that lyric, please do text in 676-112-120, or we will have the Facebook post up on our Facebook. So do comment if you know the answer. Now into a bit more music, taking us into the next break. A little bit of Robin S. She knows how to make a tune. I'll see you after this.

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0: It's a radio show and her name is Joe, so we're calling it The Joe Show. Yeah.

meant to do. And you've got the face. Arctic Monkeys there with Mardi Bum. That is going out to Rich for a request that he asked for. Absolute great choice. I love the Arctic Monkeys. So really lovely choice there going out to Rich. Right, it is featured artist time now. I remember us talking about this when I was here on Friday covering for Joe. And it was the winner who I announced on Friday. So let's jump in to this. The featured artist for this week is Brian Ferry and Roxy Music. And we've got a Brian Ferry track here for you.

taking over from me very shortly. But that brings us very nicely to the end of hour one. Again, if you did hear the finish, the lyric, do please drop us a text, 676-112-120, to send in what you think the rest of the lyric is. Or you can also jump up on our Facebook page and pop it there. And if not, we'll be playing it again into the second hour. But taking us into the break is a bit of Sigma. So many times we've made our peace.

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2: Audiencia Nacional has formally placed the former Prime Minister José Luis Rodríguez Zapatero under investigation in the Plus Ultra case, which examines whether the airline's pandemic-era rescue was granted irregularly. The judge believes that there are indications that Zapatero may have played a role in the decision-making process surrounding the bailout, though he denies any involvement. The court will now take statements and review documentation before deciding whether the case proceeds. The investigation forms part of a broader inquiry into alleged political influence in the allocation of state aid. Spanish police have arrested a man suspected of killing three people in a shooting in El Jadido in Almeria. Two men and a woman were found dead at two separate locations on Monday afternoon. A major search operation was launched involving drones, roadblocks and armed units before officers detained the suspect several hours later. Authorities are investigating whether the attack stemmed from a personal dispute. Local officials have condemned the violence and expressed support for the victims' families. And a judge in Martorell has ruled that there are indications that warrant further investigation into the possible involvement of Jonathan Andic in the death of his father, Mango founder Isaac Andic, in December 2024. The judge has ordered provisional prison, which

0: be avoided with a €1 million bail whilst the inquiry continues. According to the court order, the judge cites contradictions in Andic's statements, evidence of a difficult personal relationship, and forensic findings that question whether the fall that caused the death was accidental. Investigators will continue gathering testimony, analysing forensic reports, and reviewing digital evidence before determining whether the case should proceed to trial. The assessment doesn't establish guilt, and Andic remains presumed innocent under Spanish law. He also denies any wrongdoing. And for the latest local and national news, check out wavemallorca.com. That's the latest from the Wave Mallorca newsroom.
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4: 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Yeah.

0: It's 7 minutes past 11. It's the 20th of May, and this is The Joe Show, right through till 1 o'clock today. I am back. Thanks so much to Yaz.
1: I was about to say, how do you like my impression of Joe?
0: Spot on. We sound totally different, but I have to say that you do my show amazingly, I have to say. So always very happy to let you take over
1: when
0: needed.
1: Thanks for trusting me with it. It's a joy to do.
0: It was a long morning for you, I'm sure.
1: Yeah. No, I'm all right. I'm riding off the adrenaline. Yeah.
0: Now you'll go back and be like, I need a rest.
1: Yeah, no, I'll absolutely collapse when I get home. No doubt about that.
0: Thank you, Yasmin.
1: You're welcome.
0: Really appreciate it.
1: Have a wonderful show, Joe.
0: I will, as always. So we're going to do this just before. We always do it just as we come out of the break, and it's finished the lyrics. And let's have a look if you can tell me what line of lyrics comes next.
2: It's finished the lyrics. We'll play part of a tune, and all you've got to do is tell us the very next line. Think you know it? Prove it. 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
0: I know you're all singing it. I know you're all singing it in the cars and in at home and in the offices. Come on, if you know what the next line of lyrics is, get in touch, 676-112-120. Or you can hear that again on the socials and, of course, put your answer there. At the end of the show, I'll reveal the line of lyrics I've been looking for. This is Robbie Williams.

It's 11:15. Thanks once again to Yaz for taking over for the first hour of the show. I went today. This is the reason I'm late today. I'm just letting you all know. Every year I have a little check of the dermatologist, and I do put it out there to all of you to do that. If you live in a sunny country like we do, or you visit a lot, it's always really great to go and have a double check and make sure everything's okay. Thankfully, everything is fine, so I can go out in the sunshine this year and not worry too much with a little bit of sunblock on, of course. That's why I was late this morning. You know, these doctors don't fit in with radio shows at all. But thanks again to Yasmin for taking over. She's brilliant on the show. Love it. So let's do our musical on this day in music. Musical birthday, not on this day in music. That's later on. It's 1956, Tyrone Downey was born, Jamaican keyboardist and pianist. He was best known for his involvement as a member of the Bob Marley and the Wailers. He also played with Peter Tosh, Junior Reed, Tom Tom Club, Ian Dury, Burning Spear as well. But we have gone with a little bit of Bob Marley taking you into the break.

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27 minutes past 11. It's a Red Hot Chili Peppers with Under the Bridge. It's time for some local news with our friends at the Mallorca Daily Bulletin. The headline is demand for a stop to Mallorca buggy excursions, it says here. The Illa de Resistencia group has spoken out on social media against the proliferation of tourist excursions in buggies around Cala Mallorca and Sacoma, an activity which they claim is having significant environmental impact on rural roads and natural spaces in the area. The group highlights online promotion of buggy tours through various locations along the Majorcan coast. The experience is aimed at visitors seeking more adventurous leisure activity, including routes along dirt tracks, stops at viewpoints and coastal areas, as well as the opportunity to drive these off-road vehicles for several hours. They are priced at around €79 per person, depending on the chosen option. They consider these excursions to be incompatible with conservation. How can anyone want to go on these trips for €79, they say? They're destroying the lanes. We have to stop this now. The regular passage of the vehicles causes degradation of the trails, increases noise and noise pollution, and contributes to soil erosion too. A few days ago, the same group denounced the offer of organised excursions to little-known hidden coves in Mallorca that had been advertised on TripAdvisor. What's your opinion on that? Do you think that they should do that? Moving on, exclusive, Colleen Rooney is enjoying the sunshine here in Mallorca. Colleen Rooney has been enjoying a holiday with a group of friends and was photographed in Palma Nova at Seeso Beach on Sunday. The wife of England soccer legend Wayne looked as if she was having a great time in the Mallorcan sun. In our exclusive set of photos, they say in the Mallorca Daily Bulletin, she is being serenaded by a well-known singer, Albie Davis, who is a regular performer at Seeso. Colleen has been to Mallorca before. She was forced to cut short one holiday in 2017. To return to England after Wayne Rooney was arrested and charged with drink driving. The Rooneys have four sons. She's a patron of the Liverpool-based Alder Hey Children's Charity. And in 2010, they enjoyed a family holiday in Mallorca with their son, Kai. And they are both said to love the island. So if you were in Seeso Beach on Sunday, you might have even seen Colleen Rooney. That is your news for today. This is Seal.

Shouts going out to Janice. She's just got in touch on the WhatsApp in the studio and says she was in CISO at the weekend and did see Colleen Rooney. She wasn't sure it was her at first, but then when everybody was sort of talking to her, she realised that it was. And she says she looked absolutely brilliant. So that's amazing. Thanks, Janice. She's also said, anything by Pink, please. There you go. This is for you, taking us into the break.

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1: 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Yeah.

0: It's Planet Perfecto with Bullet in the Gun. It's 11:44, nearly at 11:45, just a few seconds off. But I want to let you know how you can win a prize with our friends at Crusoe's. They are located right on the beachfront in Magaluf. It's a beautiful place down there. They're offering you the chance to win a three-course meal for two people with a bottle of house wine. Now, if you have never been to Crusoe's before, it's right on the beach. You can see literally see the sea and the beach from where you are. And they have got a brand new menu now. They've got some of the old classics, but they've also got some fresh tastes as well. And if you've come off the beach there in Magaluf or anywhere and you wanted an ice cold drink, go and get one of their ice cold beer mugs. They're famous for them. They put them in the freezer and they are amazing. So if you want to win that three-course meal for two people with a bottle of house wine, please get a question correct this week. Now, you've got a couple of days to go as it's hump day today. You have today's, tomorrow's and Friday's questions to get correct. And if you are correct, you will go in the bin to win. And also, please like and share our posts up on our socials, as it does help us and helps our prize giver too. So today's question is, nearly 30% of people say they do this when they visit someone's house for the first time. What? Nearly 30% of people say they do this when they visit someone's house for the first time. What is it? You know, I'm looking at some of the answers here because I don't usually do that, but I am looking at some of the answers because I was super interested to see what people said. People are saying go to the toilet, check out their medicine cabinet, take off your shoes is a good one, check out their photographs as well. We've got use the toilet's a good one. Have a look in the medicine cabinet seems to be the consensus at the moment. Or take a gift. That's a nice one, isn't it? Have a little nosy around, someone said here as well. So, yeah, I mean, I don't know. I'm trying to think this morning what I would do if I went to somebody's house. Not even sure. I don't know if I'd be looking in their medicine cabinet, though, to be honest. So jump on the socials, get your answers in. And if you are correct, you will be in the bin to win on Friday. Good luck with it.
1: Enjoy this trip. Enjoy this trip. And it is a trip.

Tracy Gaines with Closer Than Closest, 11:54, coming up to the end of the second hour of the show. Let's have a look what's happening in hour three. Well, thank you to all of you that have messaged in with Finish the Lyrics today. I think it's fairly easy today. If you're not singing it in your head when it comes on, then where have you been? So we'll be playing a little bit of Finish the Lyrics after the news break. We've got What Bonkers National Day is our favourite on this day music too, and another play of our featured artist for this week, and asking you for nominations for next week's featured artist. And of course, I'll reveal the line of lyrics I've been looking for, and Yasmin as well this morning, for at the end of the show. So let's take you in there with a bit of Rihanna. Oh, no.

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1: In today's news, Labour's leadership crisis continues to dominate the headlines this morning, with Andy Burnham officially confirmed as Labour's candidate for the crucial Makerfield by-election. The Greater Manchester Mayor is now widely seen as the front-runner to eventually replace Prime Minister Keir Starmer, with growing pressure mounting inside the party after poor polling and heavy local election losses. Meanwhile, fresh concerns have emerged over the spiralling cost of HS2 after ministers admitted the rail project could now exceed £100 billion, with passengers potentially waiting until at least 2036 before trains begin running. Transport Secretary Heidi Alexander described the delays and soaring costs as unacceptable. The government is also reportedly in talks with major supermarkets over voluntary price caps on essential foods, including bread, milk and eggs, as ministers look for ways to ease pressure on struggling households

0: during the continuing cost of living crisis. In entertainment news, the BBC has confirmed the new presenting team for Strictly Come Dancing. TV presenter Emma Willis, comedian Josh Widdicombe and professional dancer Johannes Radebe have been announced as the new hosts, with bosses promising a fresh era for the flagship Saturday night show ahead of its autumn return. In Spain, police have arrested the son of Mango Fashion founder Isaac Andic following the billionaire businessman's fatal mountain fall near Barcelona. Investigators are continuing to examine the circumstances surrounding the tragedy after the retail tycoon died during a hiking trip in the Catalonian mountains. And finally, Arsenal fans are celebrating this morning after the club secured their first league title in 22 years. Mikel Arteta's side sealed the Premier League crown in dramatic fashion last night, sparking huge celebrations across North London and ending more than two decades of waiting for Gunners supporters. For Wave Mallorca, this is Harriet Gordon.
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5: 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Yeah.

0: It's 7 minutes past 12. Actually, 8 minutes past 12, just turned over. It's the 20th of May. This is The Joe Show right through till 1 o'clock today. Coming up after me, it's Spencer James. I heard his backwards forwards quiz yesterday. I cannot get it. It's not going in my brain at all. Good luck to you if you can get it. He's got a fantastic single of the week as well. Coming up between 1 and 4 today. Between 4 and 6, it's Des with Drive Time. And as it's Wednesday, Chris Marina's in the chair between 6 and 8 with Hidden Affairs. And then Des is back with Soul Kitchen between 8 and 10 this evening. So lots of reasons to keep it locked in with us here at Wave Mallorca. Now, we came into the hour with the Pointer Sisters. I'm so excited. I'm playing that for our Richie this morning. He was a little bit excited this morning, wasn't he, because of Arsenal. I think he mentioned it once or twice during his show today. So I thought I'd play him a little tune. But the first thing we've got to do is this.
1: It's Finish the Lyrics. We'll play part of a tune, and all you've got to do is tell us the very next line. Think you know it? Prove it. 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
0: I know you're singing it because I'm doing the same thing. If you think you know and you want to message in, 676 112 120 is the text and WhatsApp direct here to the studio because we are live here in the studio in Palma. And of course, you can hear that little bit of a song again and put your answer down on the socials as well. Yeah, I might be playing that tune as my last song today. It's a bit of a tune, isn't it? And you've got about 40 minutes. No, not even that, 35 minutes to get your answers in today. So good luck with it. This is Katrina and the Waves.

17 minutes past 12 is Sigala and Ella Air. Let's see what is our bonkers national days for today. Let's see which is our favourite today. We've got World Bee Day today. I do like bees. I have heard or read a lot about bees. I know that sounds a bit weird, but they are brilliant for the environment. They're fantastic little creatures that, you know, if you read a little bit about them anyway, they are amazing little creatures. So if you ever see a bee, don't be frightened of it at all. They very rarely have any kind of, you know, they don't bite or sting or anything like that. So just look after it. If you see one on the floor, it might need a little bit of water. Give it a bit of water. That's what we do. Also, National Streaming Day today. I have been trying to stream a program that I've been watching. I've been unsuccessful in doing it. And I'm thinking surely there's a way. Where there's a will, there's a way, isn't there? So maybe I'll find it today. Weights and Measures Day today. National Quiche Lorraine Day today. I haven't had that in years. It is also World Product Day today, International Clinical Trial Day today, National Numeracy Day today, Emergency Services for Children Day today, National Juice Slushy Day today. Oh, I love a slushy. They're not very good for you, are they? But I do love a slushy. National High Heel Day today as well. Stilettos, not for me, for sure. I don't think I would even be able to walk in them anymore. National Women in Aerospace Day today. National Rescue a Doggy Day today. Oh, I like that. We have two little rescues at home. International Academic Freedom Day today. National Red Sneakers Day today. There's lots today. National Pick Strawberries Day today. I don't know if you did that when you were a kid. We used to have lots of strawberry fields around where I lived. I used to go and pick them when they were in season and literally eat so many along the way that you felt a bit ill after coming off the field, for sure. National Health and Fitness Day today. And it's also International Customer Support Day today. I have to hold my hand up for the customer supporters. It's got to be a hard job, that. My favourite, though, is National Be a Millionaire Day today. If only we could, hey, if only. Rita Ora is going to take us into the break.

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0: It's Joe. 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

SZA and Justin Timberlake, but it is time for our On This Day in Music. In 2013, Ray Manzarek, keyboard player and founder of member of The Doors, he died at age 74. Manzarek, who had suffered from a bile duct cancer for many years, died in a clinic in Rosenheim in Germany, and his wife and brothers at his bedside. He formed The Doors with lead singer Jim Morrison in 1965 after a chance meeting in Venice Beach, Los Angeles. Let's do a bit of The Doors.

0: It's 12:35. It's featured artist time now, taking us into the break. Now, I've just had a quick look. We've got lots of nominations for next week's featured artist. We have in the mix, we have Tears for Fears. We have hits from Stock, Aitken and Waterman. We have ELO. We have British Soul. That would be good. We have ELO again. So two nominations for ELO. And we have the Beatles as well. And we do have Chaz and Dave as well in the list up on the socials. But ELO in the lead at the moment with two nominations. So if you want to change that or you want to put your own nomination up there, you can on the socials. Just jump onto Facebook or Instagram and put your nominations down there. Or, of course, you can message here to the studio 676 112 120. But this week we are playing...
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0: 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Yeah.

0: Okay, let's have the last listen to today's Finish the Lyrics. Going to play you a bit of a song. All you've got to do is tell us what comes next.
1: It's Finish the Lyrics. We'll play part of a tune, and all you've got to do is tell us the very next line. Think you know it? 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
0: So that is it. That is all you're getting for today. If you think you know, get in touch 676 112 120 or you can answer up on the socials. Of course you can. Let's give you around 3 or 4 minutes to get your answers in. It's the Shapeshifters.

Well, it's 12:54, coming up to the end of the show. Don't tune off, though. Spencer is up next between 1 and 4, but it is time for me to reveal the line of lyrics I've been looking for throughout the whole show.

So it's just turn around now because you're not welcome anymore. Well done to Nardine and Matilda, to Mike, to Kev, to Eva, to Annabelle, to Janice, to Ray, Neil, Paula, Sammy, Mark, Georgie and John White. You all got it right today. Well done to you. Thank you so much for joining in. And also thanks to Bespoke Provisioning for sponsoring the feature. There will be another Finish the Lyrics next Wednesday. And I'm going to leave you with that tune. Have a great day. It's Thursday tomorrow. And we'll be back at 10 o'clock on your radio. Take care.

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1: In today's news, Labour's leadership crisis continues to dominate the headlines this morning, with Andy Burnham officially confirmed as Labour's candidate for the crucial Makerfield by-election. The Greater Manchester Mayor is now widely seen as the front-runner to eventually replace Prime Minister Keir Starmer, with growing pressure mounting inside the party after poor polling and heavy local election losses. Meanwhile, fresh concerns have emerged over the spiralling cost of HS2 after ministers admitted the rail project could now exceed £100 billion, with passengers potentially waiting until at least 2036 before trains begin running. Transport Secretary Heidi Alexander described the delays and soaring costs as unacceptable. The government is also reportedly in talks with major supermarkets over voluntary price caps on essential foods, including bread, milk and eggs, as ministers look for ways to ease pressure on struggling households during the continuing cost of living crisis. In entertainment news, the BBC has confirmed the new presenting team for Strictly Come Dancing. TV presenter Emma Willis, comedian Josh Widdicombe and professional dancer Johannes Radebe have been announced as the new hosts, with bosses promising a fresh era for the flagship Saturday night show ahead of its autumn return. In Spain, police have arrested the son of Mango Fashion founder Isaac Andic following the billionaire businessman's fatal mountain fall near Barcelona. Investigators are continuing to examine the circumstances surrounding the tragedy after the retail tycoon

0: died during a hiking trip in the Catalonian mountains. And finally, Arsenal fans are celebrating this morning after the club secured their first league title in 22 years. Mikel Arteta's side sealed the Premier League crown in dramatic fashion last night, sparking huge celebrations across North London and ending more than two decades of waiting for Gunners supporters. For Wave Mallorca, this is Harriet Gordon.
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1: Wait for Yorker with a feeling. You thought it was over. It's Spencer James with you here. 105.2, 102, smart devices, DAB Plus, and online as well at wavingyorker.com. Very good afternoon to you. It is Spencer with you. We kick off with a feeling, and I thought it was over. It's afternoon to One Stop World. Thank you, Joe, for the Joe Show. She returns tomorrow from 10 o'clock. Yours truly, taking you through till 4 o'clock this afternoon. Rudimental and Becky Hill on the way for you. A blinder of a tune, believe it or not, from 12 years ago, plays in a few moments' time. I'm so looking forward to playing it. It's one of those songs that sounds really good, really loud. I kid you not. That on the way for you in a few moments' time. Kid Laroi as well, after Alex Warren talking about tunes that sound good loud. This is Fine Place to Die. Fresh you in here first on Wave Mallorca.
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back to 2014 for that one. 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They're a great firm to work for too as well. 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It's hit all right now.

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0: I like that. Bit of Train. Hey, Soul Sister. It's Wave Mallorca. Spencer with you. On the way for you, single of the week from Somba. Also, as well as that, going to have for you the next play of the Backwards Forwards quiz as well. Stay with us for that right here on Wave Mallorca. For that, though, here's Miles Smith, Niall Horan. This is Drive Safe.
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The Zootons and Valerie. Spence James with you. It is Wednesday, halfway through the week already, goodness me, and halfway through the week for my single of the week as well. I am really liking this tune. Would love to know your thoughts on this. Brand new from Somber. 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
0: Spencer James, brought to you by One Stop World. 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

it's Wave Mallorca with Tiesto and Avamax and the Motto. It's Spencer with you, taking you through until 4 o'clock this afternoon. So earlier on this week, I was thinking to myself, have I made things a bit too difficult on the backwards forwards quiz? And at first, I was thinking to myself, not sure. And then as time's gone by, more and more of you are getting the answer correct on the backwards forwards quiz. So thank you very much for everyone who's got in touch so far. If you've yet to get your answer in, get in touch through our Facebook page. Facebook.com/WaveMallorcaRadioStation is the place to go. But what is the song then that we've spun around the wrong way this week on the backwards forwards quiz?

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Do you know what the answer is? Facebook.com / Brave New York Radio Station is the place to go. We'd love it if you sent me a voice note. That'd be really cool. Let us know what you think the answer is. Of course, send us a voice note. Let us know what you think the answer is. Tell us where you are, who you're listening with, what you're up to. And of course, then on Friday, we'll give a few little mention on the radio. So what song then it is? Any ideas? Facebook.com/ Brave New York Radio Station is the place to go. Right, on the way for you, I've got your news coming up at 2. Before that, though, here's Chainsmokers and Oaks. This is All Ready Know, brand new right here on Wave New Yorker.

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1: In today's news, Labour's leadership crisis continues to dominate the headlines this morning, with Andy Burnham officially confirmed as Labour's candidate for the crucial Makerfield by-election. The Greater Manchester Mayor is now widely seen as the front-runner to eventually replace Prime Minister Keir Starmer, with growing pressure mounting inside the party after poor polling and heavy local election losses. Meanwhile, fresh concerns have emerged over the spiralling cost of HS2 after ministers admitted the rail project could now exceed £100 billion, with passengers potentially waiting until at least 2036 before trains begin running. Transport Secretary Heidi Alexander described the delays and soaring costs as unacceptable. The government is also reportedly in talks with major supermarkets over voluntary price caps on essential foods, including bread, milk and eggs, as ministers look for ways to ease pressure on struggling households during the continuing cost of living crisis. In entertainment news, the BBC has confirmed the new presenting team for Strictly Come Dancing. TV presenter Emma Willis, comedian Josh Widdicombe and professional dancer Johannes Radebe have been announced as the new hosts, with bosses promising a fresh era for the flagship Saturday night show ahead of its autumn return. In Spain, police have arrested the son of Mango Fashion founder Isaac Andic following the billionaire businessman's fatal mountain fall near Barcelona. Investigators are continuing to examine the circumstances surrounding the tragedy after the retail tycoon died during a hiking trip in the Catalonian mountains. And finally, Arsenal fans are celebrating this morning after the club secured their first league title in 22 years. Mikel Arteta's side sealed the Premier League crown in dramatic fashion last night, sparking huge celebrations across North London and ending more than two decades of waiting for Gunners supporters. For Wave Mallorca, this is Harriet Gordon.
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4: 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It's my time.

Enrique Iglesias and Like How It Feels, kicking off the hour this hour. It is Raven York with One Stop World. Spencer with you. A very, very good afternoon to you. Just gone 2 o'clock. Cross the Balearics. Hope you're having a good one so far. I've got music on the way from Sam Mendes after this brand new from Teddy Swims, Mr. Know It All.

Sam Mendes and Heart of Gold on Wave New York, at the home of Rich at Breakfast. He is back tomorrow morning from 7 o'clock. Up for grabs this week. Chance to win a three-course meal for two with a bottle of house wine from our friends at Crusoe's in Magaluf Beach. The menu looks lovely, actually. I know I was talking about this about lunchtime. If you want to be in the bin to win, though, get yourself over to our Facebook page, facebook.com/Wave New York Radio Station. Get the answer correct on our daily question, and then like and share the post, and it could be you pulled from the bin to win Friday morning with Richie on Breakfast. It's 8 now. Sometimes

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The Spring Fair for Cullinover Cancer Care is taking place Saturday, 30th of May. It's not this Saturday, but next Saturday, from 11 until 4. Puerto de Cullinover is where it's taking place as well. 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Raising money for some really good causes. Niños con Cancer, Aspenob, also supported by Port Cullinover as well. Belairs International College of Mallorca, Athacio de Vins de San Agustí as well, and a number of other local firms as well. 11 to 4, Puerto de Cullinover for the Cullinover Cancer Care Charity Shop Spring Fair. It's Fugees now.

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Right then, let's do backwards forwards quiz. So every week we get a song, we spin it around the wrong way, and figure out what the answer is to the song that we've spun around the wrong way. Simple as that, really. All for a bit of fun, but what do you think the answer is? Think you know. 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Let us know what you think the answer will be, and we'll get you the answer just before 4 o'clock on Friday's show. But what is the song, then, that we have spun around the wrong way this week? Day 3, play 2, isn't it?

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Let us know what you think the answer will be. And I'll get you the answer, as I say, just before 4 o'clock on Friday. Just a little voice note if you want. That'd be really cool. Tell us your name, where you're listening, who you're listening with, and what you think the answer is. I'll play it for you as well on Friday too as well. Mantronics on the way after this. Currently riding high on Airplay 40, just outside of the top spot. I like this. First song of the summer, maybe? Lady Gaga, Don't Cheat. 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
1: In today's news, Labour's leadership crisis continues to dominate the headlines this morning, with Andy Burnham officially confirmed as Labour's candidate for the crucial Makerfield by-election. The Greater Manchester Mayor is now widely seen as the front-runner to eventually replace Prime Minister Keir Starmer, with growing pressure mounting inside the party after poor polling and heavy local election losses. Meanwhile, fresh concerns have emerged over the spiralling cost of HS2 after ministers admitted the rail project could now exceed £100 billion, with passengers potentially waiting until at least 2036 before trains begin running. Transport Secretary Heidi Alexander described the delays and soaring costs as unacceptable. The government is also reportedly in talks with major supermarkets over voluntary price caps on essential foods, including bread, milk and eggs, as ministers look for ways to ease pressure on struggling households during the continuing cost of living crisis. In entertainment news, the BBC has confirmed the new presenting team for Strictly Come Dancing. TV presenter Emma Willis, comedian Josh Widdicombe and professional dancer Johannes Radebe have been announced as the new hosts, with bosses promising a fresh era for the flagship Saturday night show ahead of its autumn return. In Spain, police have arrested the son of Mango Fashion founder Isaac Andic following the billionaire businessman's fatal mountain fall near Barcelona. Investigators are continuing to examine the circumstances surrounding the tragedy after the retail tycoon died during a hiking trip in the Catalonian mountains. And finally, Arsenal fans are celebrating this morning after the club secured their first league title in 22 years. Mikel Arteta's side sealed the Premier League crown in dramatic fashion last night, sparking huge celebrations across North London and ending more than two decades of waiting for Gunners supporters. For Wave Mallorca, this is Harriet Gordon.
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bit of Depeche Mode. There you go. Kicking off the hour this hour. Just gone 3 o'clock. Cross the Blerics. Spencer James with you here with One Stop World. So I don't know whether you've heard about this thing that Rich is doing on breakfast. We've talked with our friends at Disioso Wedding Event Catering in Mallorca to bring you our daily World Cup song as well. Do you have a favourite World Cup song? It is going to be here before we know it. Either a song that's recorded especially for the country or a song that has linked to that country as well. We would love to know your favourite World Cup song as we head towards, of course, the FIFA World Cup tournament that is kicking off imminently. We're going to be playing every day around 8:25 on breakfast. Some great suggestions have come through already. If you want a little sampler, a little flavour, this is the official World Cup song for the year. Shakira and Burna Boy. This is Die Die.

5th and 6th of June, make sure you're listening to Wave Mallorca, because I'm going to have details on the way about how we are going to be supporting some really, really good causes, both here and back at home in the UK as well, on the way for you very shortly. James Marriott now. This is California Rain. Bee Gees plays next.

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0: Richard Derbyshire, This I Swear. Wave Mallorca, Wednesday afternoon, Cross the Blairick with One Stop World. Spencer James with you here. So, Radiothon is taking place the 5th and 6th of June. We're going to be raising money for five really, really good causes. Yachting Gives Back, Six Point Cycling Charity, Save the Med Foundation, the Great Ormond Street Hospital Charity, and Son Espaces as well. 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

Lennox. I put a spell on you. Wave me Yorker, it is Spencer James with you here. Today from 4 o'clock, it is Driver Dares with Naughty Parts. Make sure you stick with us for that right here on Wave me Yorker. Sugar Babes on the way after Union J now and Carry You.

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0: 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It's Spencer James.

I like their stuff. Sugar Babes, Hole in the Head, Wave Me Orca, it is spent with you. So, before I mooch off and hand over the reins to Des with the Driver Naughty Parts, let's do final reminder of the Backwards Forwards quiz for today. So if you don't know the score, all for a bit of fun, what we do, get a song, spin it around the wrong way, play it backwards, you need to figure out what the answer is to the song when it's played forwards. Does what it says on the tin and all that. But what is the song then that we have spun around the wrong way this week? If you think you know what the answer is, facebook.com/WaveMeYorkaRadioStation is a place to go. Let me know what you think the answer is. Here we go then, day 3, play 3 of the backwards forwards quiz. Here we go.

Pennies are dropping across Valerics as answers come through. Let us know what you think the answer is. Right, I'll be back tomorrow in Parisi from 1 o'clock. Leave with this. Charlie XCX, brand new from her. This is rock music. Bruce Hornsby, an example on the way before 4, and Driver Des and Naughty Parts.

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1: In today's news, Labour's leadership crisis continues to dominate the headlines this morning, with Andy Burnham officially confirmed as Labour's candidate for the crucial Makerfield by-election. The Greater Manchester Mayor is now widely seen as the front-runner to eventually replace Prime Minister Keir Starmer, with growing pressure mounting inside the party after poor polling and heavy local election losses. Meanwhile, fresh concerns have emerged over the spiralling cost of HS2 after ministers admitted the rail project could now exceed £100 billion, with passengers potentially waiting until at least 2036 before trains begin running. Transport Secretary Heidi Alexander described the delays and soaring costs as unacceptable. The government is also reportedly in talks with major supermarkets over voluntary price caps on essential foods, including bread, milk and eggs, as ministers look for ways to ease pressure on struggling households during the continuing cost of living crisis. In entertainment news, the BBC has confirmed the new presenting team for Strictly Come Dancing. TV presenter Emma Willis, comedian Josh Widdicombe and professional dancer Johannes Radebe have been announced as the new hosts, with bosses promising a fresh era for the flagship Saturday night show ahead of its autumn return. In Spain, police have arrested the son of Mango Fashion founder Isaac Andic following the billionaire businessman's fatal mountain fall near Barcelona. Investigators are continuing to examine the circumstances surrounding the tragedy after the retail tycoon died during a hiking trip in the Catalonian mountains. And finally, Arsenal fans are celebrating this morning after the club secured their first league title in 22 years. Mikel Arteta's side sealed the Premier League crown in dramatic fashion last night, sparking huge celebrations across North London and ending more than two decades of waiting for Gunners supporters. For Wave Mallorca, this is Harriet Gordon.
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I can't stop the. I can't stop the. I can't stop the.

So welcome along, it's Wave Mallorca Drive Time Wednesday with me, Des Mitchell. Let's go. Aston Martinez and Marco Beto. It's called Holding On.

The original done by Tony Rallo in 1979. Yes, that's what I said. Aston Martinez and Marco Beto doing their version. Brian Chambers doing the vocal, Holding On.

0: Hoping to play the original this weekend, I'm doing the Portugal Soul Weekender. It's my first time I'm doing this kind of event, and I've been wanting to do this kind of event for many, many years, I've got to tell you. So really looking forward to it. It's Wave Mallorca Drive Time, you and me, Des Mitchell.
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0: Beavs featuring Leslie P. George on vocal, You're the One for Me. The original done by D-Train in 1981. It's not my fault that I know this stuff. Actually, it's not that I know it. It's because I was around the first time when it came out playing it. So all these different remakes that are coming out, I'm going, oh, I remember that. I heard a story from a woman through the summer last year where she was singing along to a song with her children. And her children were very confused as to why she knew this song. And she said, of course I know this song. This song was originally done in blah, blah, blah, blah, blah. And it makes you think, doesn't it, the amount of music that is being redone.
1: This is
2: Des Mitchell.
0: Not much you can do about it, I know. This is Soul Circuit. Now, this is new, and it hasn't been redone. It's called Reach.

0: Soul Circuit, Reach.
1: First, there's one thing I want you to do.
0: Ah, and just like that, that's brand new. Then I play this. From Bob Sinclair and Kaiser.

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8: 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Todd Terry. New. And not a remake.

clever track. There's no other vocal in that track other than the words, "See, I can see the light." Todd Terry and Lynn Jada. And her voice just powering along. Like that gets a star.

It does show the fan base that the Beatles had. George Harrison did the original, My Sweet Lord. That is the floor plan mix by the Revival House Project. Blah, blah, blah. Keeping it gospel-y. My favourite voice, Ella Henderson. And the House Gospel Choir, Risk It All. It's Wave Mallorca.

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0: It is the Revival House Project. 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I think it was, yeah.
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7: So welcome back. 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

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This is the House Gospel Choir with Brian Power. 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

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Kalina Zanders. It's called Save Me. 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Bit more powerful in this one.

0: It is Kalina Zanders with the House Gospel Choir. It is called Save Me. It is Wave Mallorca. It is Wednesday. It's drive time. You're with me, Des Mitchell, taking you through. And on this Wednesday, we say congratulations to Arsenal for winning the Premier League. Well done to you. It's probably the worst way it's ever been won, but well done to you. And to good luck to Aston Villa, who are playing in the Euro finals tonight. And we're bringing that trophy home.
1: I never thought I needed your love, but it's lonely and I want you here so much.
0: Come on, the Villa.

Danny Quest and Cheat Codes. We like that. It's called That Feeling. So as I said, congratulations to Arsenal winning the Premiership. I'm going to say they won it the worst way possible. They did. They did. Now, a 1-0 win is great. Yes, it's very hard work to do so. But the way they got those 1-0 wins, oh. Oh. Oh. Say no more.

It is Alex Ross and Mia Falls close off, sounding like Jermaine Stewart of Past, because he's passed away. Hung out with him for a week, came over here and played a gig at BCM in Mallorca in 1989, and it was the time when you flew into Mallorca on a Tuesday and you couldn't leave until the next Tuesday, if you got the cheap flights, if you like. They ended up taking him up to Bananas and places like that. Passed away now. He was a nice guy. Becky Hill and Galantis, Run. Drive Time, Wave Mallorca. You're with me, Des Mitchell, as we do. Happy Wednesday to you.

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1: In today's news, Labour's leadership crisis continues to dominate the headlines this morning, with Andy Burnham officially confirmed as Labour's candidate for the crucial Makerfield by-election. The Greater Manchester Mayor is now widely seen as the front-runner to eventually replace Prime Minister Keir Starmer, with growing pressure mounting inside the party after poor polling and heavy local election losses. Meanwhile, fresh concerns have emerged over the spiralling cost of HS2 after ministers admitted the rail project could now exceed £100 billion, with passengers potentially waiting until at least 2036 before trains begin running. Transport Secretary Heidi Alexander described the delays and soaring costs as unacceptable. The government is also reportedly in talks with major supermarkets over voluntary price caps on essential foods, including bread, milk and eggs, as ministers look for ways to ease pressure on struggling households during the continuing cost of living crisis. In entertainment news, the BBC has confirmed the new presenting team for Strictly Come Dancing. TV presenter Emma Willis, comedian Josh Widdicombe and professional dancer Johannes Radebe have been announced as the new hosts, with bosses promising a fresh era for the flagship Saturday night show ahead of its autumn return. In Spain, police have arrested the son of Mango Fashion founder Isaac Andic following the billionaire businessman's fatal mountain fall near Barcelona. Investigators are continuing to examine the circumstances surrounding the tragedy after the retail tycoon died during a hiking trip in the Catalonian mountains. And finally, Arsenal fans are celebrating this morning after the club secured their first league title in 22 years. Mikel Arteta's side sealed the Premier League crown in dramatic fashion last night, sparking huge celebrations across North London and ending more than two decades of waiting for Gunners supporters. For Wave Mallorca, this is Harriet Gordon.
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3: 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How you doing? 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It's that simple. We're here Monday to Friday, 4 till 6, Drive Time. This is King Joshua, going back to my roots. Looking at things in the Daily Bulletin, not much to tell you. Few things like demands for stopping the buggy excursions across Mallorca. Yeah, that's a good thing. They're a pain, they get in the way.

I think there are so many people who will take it back to the old school. For certain. I'm definitely one of them, yeah. And then, of course, you get the negative people. Oh, yeah, but nothing wasn't good then. It's all good now. It's much better. Yeah, okay. But what about all the other stuff that's going on now? Because that's what we want to get away from, really, isn't it? Damon Sharp, Tina D, Story of the Naughty Girl.

0: Uber. Wednesday drive time, we meet Des Mitchell. Crystal Waters coming in. As I said earlier on my way this weekend, I'm playing at the Portugal Soul Weekender. It's actually a soul week. It begins today, I think, yeah. But I'm going in there Saturday, Sunday, Monday, yes. Back home on Tuesday. Oh, you'll manage, you know you will.
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0: Saying hi to Mr. Craig Chisman, responsible for doing this mix. Crystal Waters, Gypsy Woman. Good job, sir. Flew into Mallorca last week while he was travelling back via Ibiza. Gave me a phone call, had a coffee, had a quick chat and a quick catch up. Looking ahead to a busy summer for him and a possible old school gig for me. I don't mind flying over there. No, not a problem. We used to do them before in a place in North Allerton, which is in between Glasgow. No, sorry, in between Newcastle and Sunderland, yeah. Big rivalry. I won't go into that.

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12: 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Myself and Mr. Pep Nunez, voices

0: So welcome back on this sunny, beautiful Wednesday day here in Mallorca. It is beautiful. That's myself and Mr. Pep Nunes, a track called Voices.
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0: Have yourself a wonderful Wednesday evening. Especially if you're here on a holiday, make the most of everything. Because you never know with this last week. Weather's been changing like crazy. Hopefully today starts the summer.

Ooh. Have not played this for a while. They said crazy. Will you guide me? It is DJ Ray and Felix Baumgartner.

Wave Mallorca Drive Time, you and me, Des Mitchell, playing you Crazy by DJ Ray and Felix Baumgartner. Have to give praise to three young people that performed at the stadium last night. They were called the All Stars, and they gave an all-star performance. They really did. Surprised us because they were young. I say that because I am old. But they were very, very good, and especially when they did this.

Duke Dumont, Gorgon City, featuring Nations, Real Life. Ah, good tunes, good tunes. Wave Mallorca Drive Time. Taking you into your Wednesday evening, as we do. Some good grooves, some sing-along, like this. Remember this? The disco recut from Little Lies. Fleetwood Mac, remixed by Sergeant Slick.

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1: In today's news, Labour's leadership crisis continues to dominate the headlines this morning, with Andy Burnham officially confirmed as Labour's candidate for the crucial Makerfield by-election. The Greater Manchester Mayor is now widely seen as the front-runner to eventually replace Prime Minister Keir Starmer, with growing pressure mounting inside the party after poor polling and heavy local election losses. Meanwhile, fresh concerns have emerged over the spiralling cost of HS2 after ministers admitted the rail project could now exceed £100 billion, with passengers potentially waiting until at least 2036 before trains begin running. Transport Secretary Heidi Alexander described the delays and soaring costs as unacceptable. The government is also reportedly in talks with major supermarkets over voluntary price caps on essential foods, including bread, milk and eggs, as ministers look for ways to ease pressure on struggling households during the continuing cost of living crisis. In entertainment news, the BBC has confirmed the new presenting team for Strictly Come Dancing. TV presenter Emma Willis, comedian Josh Widdicombe and professional dancer Johannes Radebe have been announced as the new hosts, with bosses promising a fresh era for the flagship Saturday night show ahead of its autumn return. In Spain, police have arrested the son of Mango Fashion founder Isaac Andic following the billionaire businessman's fatal mountain fall near Barcelona. Investigators are continuing to examine the circumstances surrounding the tragedy after the retail tycoon died during a hiking trip in the Catalonian mountains. And finally, Arsenal fans are celebrating this morning after the club secured their first league title in 22 years. Mikel Arteta's side sealed the Premier League crown in dramatic fashion last night, sparking huge celebrations across North London and ending more than two decades of waiting for Gunners supporters. For Wave Mallorca, this is Harriet Gordon.
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6: Yo, what's up? I'm Chris Marina and this is Hidden Affairs, your weekly fix of smooth underground ready house. Tonight's got that super bergy energy with a feel it groove, plus a little disco house, even when the track says don't do disco. So turn it up, lock in, and let's ride that thing together. Starting things off with a new one from Odyssey Inc. and the Wayne Soul Avengers. Track's called Special Love. Enjoy this week's session.

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0: at Fresh New Tracks, week by week. And no replay for 11 years. That's it in affairs. A new day. It's the extended club mix by Mammy P and Gianni Bini.
1: It's a new day.

Mammy P and Gianni Bini, A New Day. Coming in the new one from Definite Grooves, Don't Do Disco. But we do, at least a little bit. A new disco, soul funk disco, and house.

say to them.

It's the new one from Revival House Project and Annelisa Lamola. Together with who? A Music in Me. And some of you might have memories and goosebumps. It's a remix by who?

And another one, fresh out of the press, by Ricardo Fiori. I Got My Mind.

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Come on, you can get it.

Difficult, really difficult, because it's a classic, Ain't Nobody. Let's see what Cat Massive did.

And this is Mannix. Get Down. Not so bad, the Kid Massive version of Ain't Nobody. It's Hidden Affairs, weekly fresh new house music tunes. 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

0: And this is the last track in this week's Hidden Affairs session by Twism and Nathan Lee. Super Bergie. It's a tune. Thanks a lot for tuning in. Another Hidden Affairs session coming to its end. Please stay safe.
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0: Keir Starmer, with growing pressure mounting inside the party after poor polling and heavy local election losses. Meanwhile, fresh concerns have emerged over the spiralling cost of HS2 after ministers admitted the rail project could now exceed £100 billion, with passengers potentially waiting until at least 2036 before trains begin running. Transport Secretary Heidi Alexander described the delays and soaring costs as unacceptable. The government is also reportedly in talks with major supermarkets over voluntary price caps on essential foods, including bread, milk and eggs, as ministers look for ways to ease pressure on struggling households during the continuing cost of living crisis. In entertainment news, the BBC has confirmed the new presenting team for Strictly Come Dancing. TV presenter Emma Willis, comedian Josh Widdicombe and professional dancer Johannes Radebe have been announced as the new hosts, with bosses promising a fresh era for the flagship Saturday night show ahead of its autumn return. In Spain, police have arrested the son of Mango fashion founder Isaac Andic following the billionaire businessman's fatal mountain fall near Barcelona. Investigators are continuing to examine the circumstances surrounding the tragedy after the retail tycoon died during a hiking trip in the Catalonian mountains. And finally, Arsenal fans are celebrating this morning after the club secured their first league title in 22 years. Mikel Arteta's side sealed the Premier League crown in dramatic fashion last night, sparking huge celebrations across North London and ending more than two decades of waiting for Gunners supporters. For Wave Mallorca, this is Harriet Gordon.
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1: In today's news, Labour's leadership crisis continues to dominate the headlines this morning, with Andy Burnham officially confirmed as Labour's candidate for the crucial Makerfield by-election. The Greater Manchester Mayor is now widely seen as the front-runner to eventually replace Prime Minister Keir Starmer, mounting inside the party after poor polling and heavy local election losses.

0: temporary price caps on essential foods, including bread, milk and eggs, as ministers look for ways to ease pressure on struggling households during the continuing cost of living crisis. In entertainment news, the BBC has confirmed the new presenting team for Strictly Come Dancing. TV presenter Emma Willis, comedian Josh Widdicombe and professional dancer Johannes Radebe have been announced as the new hosts, with bosses promising a fresh era for the flagship Saturday night show ahead of its autumn return. In Spain, police have arrested the son of Mango Fashion founder Isaac Andic following the billionaire businessman's fatal mountain fall near Barcelona. Investigators are continuing to examine the circumstances surrounding the tragedy after the retail tycoon died during a hiking trip in the Catalonian mountains. And finally, Arsenal fans are celebrating this morning after the club secured their first league title in 22 years. Mikel Arteta's side sealed the Premier League crown in dramatic fashion last night, sparking huge celebrations across North London and ending more than two decades of waiting for Gunners supporters. For Wave Mallorca, this is Harriet Gordon.
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1: In today's news, Labour's leadership crisis continues to dominate the headlines this morning, with Andy Burnham officially confirmed as Labour's candidate for the crucial Makerfield by-election. The Greater Manchester Mayor is now widely seen as the front-runner to eventually replace Prime Minister Keir Starmer, with growing pressure mounting inside the party after poor polling and heavy local election losses. Meanwhile, fresh concerns have emerged over the spiralling cost of HS2 after ministers admitted the rail project could now exceed £100 billion, with passengers potentially waiting until at least 2036 before trains begin running. Transport Secretary Heidi Alexander described the delays and soaring costs as unacceptable. The government is also reportedly in talks with major supermarkets over voluntary price caps on essential foods, including bread, milk and eggs, as ministers look for ways to ease pressure on struggling households during the continuing cost of living crisis. In entertainment news, the BBC has confirmed the new presenting team for Strictly Come Dancing. TV presenter Emma Willis, comedian Josh Widdicombe and professional dancer

0: the Catalonian mountains. And finally, Arsenal fans are celebrating this morning after the club secured their first league title in 22 years. Mikel Arteta's side sealed the Premier League crown in dramatic fashion last night, sparking huge celebrations across North London and ending more than two decades of waiting for Gunners supporters. For Wave Mallorca, this is Harriet Gordon.
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0: up your stage, plaits, twist the braids, and I'm peace like that. I'm peace like that. I'm peace like that. I'm peace like that. I'm peace like that. I'm peace like that. I'm peace like that. I'm peace.
1: Check it out, man. I groove like that. I'm smooth like that. I jive like that. I roll like that.
2: Yeah, I'm thick like that. I stack like that. I'm down like that. I'm black like that.
0: 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I'm fat like that. I'm in like that, cause I swing like that.
1: We jazz like that. We freak like that. We zoom like that. We out. We out. We out.

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2: Yeah. I don't know where to begin, so I'll start by saying I refuse to forget you. I refuse to be silenced. I refuse to neglect you. That's for every last soul up in Grenfell, even though I've never even met you. Cause that could have been my mum's house. Or that could have been my nephew. Now that could have been me up there, waving my white plain tee up there, with my friends on the ground trying to see up there. I just hope that you rest and you're free up there. I can't feel your pain, but it's still where it is. Went to the block just to chill with the kids. Troubled waters come running past. I'ma be right there.

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